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6: Here is your weekend weather from the Saskatoon Media Group Newsroom. The Environment Canada forecast for Saskatoon and area tonight, partly cloudy with a risk of a thunderstorm, wind becoming northwest at 20, a low of 16, Monday mainly sunny with a high of 24, Tuesday cloudy with a high of 25, and Wednesday a mix of sun and cloud and a high of 26 degrees. The Prince Albert region tonight, partly cloudy, a risk of a thunderstorm, wind southwest at 20, becoming northwest at 20, and a low of 17. Monday, clearing in the morning, wind west at 20 and a high of 25. Tuesday, cloudy with a high of 25. And Wednesday, clearing with a high of 27. I'm Kurt Sanderson, and that's your weather.
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6: Here is your weekend weather from the Saskatoon Media Group Newsroom. The Environment Canada forecast for Saskatoon and area tonight, partly cloudy with a risk of a thunderstorm, wind becoming northwest at 20, a low of 16, Monday mainly sunny with a high of 24, Tuesday cloudy with a high of 25, and Wednesday a mix of sun and cloud and a high of 26 degrees. The Prince Albert region tonight, partly cloudy, a risk of a thunderstorm, wind southwest at 20, becoming northwest at 20, and a low of 17. Monday, clearing in the morning, wind west at 20 and a high of 25. Tuesday, cloudy with a high of 25. And Wednesday, clearing with a high of 27. I'm Kurt Sanderson, and that's your weather.
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0: Here is your weekend weather from the Saskatoon Media Group newsroom. The Environment Canada forecast for Saskatoon and area tonight, partly cloudy with a risk of a thunderstorm. Wind becoming northwest at 20, a low of 16. Monday, mainly sunny with a high of 24. Tuesday, cloudy with a high of 25. And Wednesday, a mix of sun and cloud and a high of 26 degrees. The Prince Albert region tonight, partly cloudy, a risk of a thunderstorm. Wind southwest at 20, becoming northwest at 20 and a low of 17. Monday, clearing in the morning, wind west at 20 and a high of 25. Tuesday, cloudy with a high of 25. And Wednesday, clearing with a high of 27. I'm Kurt Sanderson, and that's your weather.
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what I've got to write this song for you, Lord. It's just for you. Now some folks, they may like it, and some of them will not.

those years were such a waste. I never thought of you, Lord, not one thought of you. And when I couldn't take it, I looked up and saw your face.

0: 1-800-CJ-WW, a song for you. Lord, that is Carl Miller to kick off the show. I'm Jason Lee. Thanks for making us a part of your weekend. Hope you had a good weekend and got a chance to cool down with some AC somewhere or a pool or at a lake. It was a hot one this weekend. My kind of weather, but not everybody likes the heat like I do. Hope you had a good weekend and glad you made the show. We got the Oak Ridge Boys for you this hour. Canada's double portion on the way. We got the Weebs before 8 o'clock, and we're back next with Wilf Savisky. This is the day on CJWW. You got it tuned in to the Sunday Night Gospel Show.
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0: 600 CJWW, the legendary sounds of the great Dolly Parton on the Sunday Night Gospel Show. That one's called Whispering Hope. Well, the much-talked-about wedding finally happened last weekend with superstar Taylor Swift, along with Travis Kelce. They tied the knot in New York City last weekend. But prior to their wedding, the two of them decided to donate $26 million to 20 charities. They included Brad Paisley's store that he runs with his wife, Kimberly Williams Paisley. It's simply called The Store, which is a nonprofit grocery store in Nashville. And another beneficiary of the donation from Taylor and Travis was Dolly Parton's Imagination Library. Here's Dolly.
1: Taylor and Travis, it's Dolly. And I was just told that you two are making a donation of $2 million to my Imagination Library. Thank you, thank you, thank you. I'm blown away and overjoyed with that gratitude. Now, it's evident that you two have made giving back a key part of your lives. So, hey, when you have your firstborn, can I have it? Because that is going to be one special baby. You know, the mission of the Dollywood Foundation is to dream more, care more, learn more, and be more. And thank you again for your very generous gift. And we'll continue that mission, even in bigger ways now with your money. So thank you, and know that I will always love you.
0: Hats off to Taylor and Travis for the donations to all those charities. And Dolly, she is nothing short of the best, isn't she? We're back in just a little bit. I have Sandy Posey for you next on the Sunday Night Gospel Show.
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5: Here is your weekend weather from the Saskatoon Media Group newsroom. The Environment Canada forecast for Saskatoon and area tonight, partly cloudy with a risk of a thunderstorm. Wind becoming northwest at 20, a low of 16. Monday, mainly sunny with a high of 24. Tuesday, cloudy with a high of 25. And Wednesday, a mix of sun and cloud and a high of 26 degrees. The Prince Albert region tonight, partly cloudy, a risk of a thunderstorm. Wind southwest at 20, becoming northwest at 20 and a low of 17. Monday, clearing in the morning, wind west at 20 and a high of 25. Tuesday, cloudy with a high of 25. And Wednesday, clearing with a high of 27. I'm Kurt Sanderson, and that's your weather.
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0: 1-800-CJ-WW, you saved me. It's a Sunday Night Gospel Show. That's Patty Lovelace. The Oak Ridge Boys, come now is the time. Plus, Marty Stewart, The Unseen Hand, and Sandy Posey with Blessed Assurance. Well, we're getting back to Batosh this next weekend, beginning Thursday. Back to Batosh Days return. And it is a great time. Are you going? I know I am. I have my days booked off for Thursday, Friday, because I'm going to be there. The first time I was there was, I think, about 3 years ago now, and I've been back every year since. It's just a great celebration of Métis culture. Everybody's just there to have a good time. They're there to sing. They're there to dance. They're there to connect, and it's just a fantastic atmosphere. Campfire stories. The music is going to be heard across the prairies, and Back to Batosh Days is one of Canada's largest outdoor Indigenous cultural gatherings. It's a place to be. I couldn't believe the first time I was there how many people were actually taking in the event. But it's a sea of campers, and there's something for everybody in the family. And of course, they have the Vermette racetrack there as well. They're going to have pony chariot and chuck wagons. They're going to have Indian relay races. They will have the Canadian Professional Chuck Wagon Association races. And I'm going to be there for the CPCA. Announcing those races. So to those who are planning to be at Back to Batosh Days beginning Thursday, looking forward to seeing you. Ken Grambo is next. By the way, we have more on Back to Batosh 2026 under the event calendar. You'll find that under the information tab at cjwwradio.com.
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0: 600 CJWW through the darkest night. That is North Battleford's Canada's Double Portion on the Sunday Night Gospel Show. That family band spends about half of the year on their tour bus playing shows and touring all across North America. They've performed on major stages, including the Grand Ole Opry. They've backed up Johnny and June Cash at a family reunion. They've won multiple awards from the Gospel Music Association in Canada. So, man, what an amazing, talented group of family members. Canada's Double Portion on the Sunday Night Gospel Show. And Ken Grambo in there. We're back with the Weebs right after this.
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4: Here is your weekend weather from the Saskatoon Media Group newsroom. The Environment Canada forecast for Saskatoon and area tonight, partly cloudy with a risk of a thunderstorm, wind becoming northwest at 20, a low of 16, Monday mainly sunny with a high of 24, Tuesday cloudy with a high of 25, and Wednesday a mix of sun and cloud and a high of 26 degrees. The Prince Albert region tonight, partly cloudy, a risk of a thunderstorm, wind southwest at 20, becoming northwest at 20, and a low of 17. Monday, clearing in the morning, wind west at 20 and a high of 25. Tuesday, cloudy with a high of 25. And Wednesday, clearing with a high of 27. I'm Kurt Sanderson, and that's your weather.
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4: Here is your weekend weather from the Saskatoon Media Group Newsroom. The Environment Canada forecast for Saskatoon and area tonight, partly cloudy with a risk of a thunderstorm. Wind becoming northwest at 20, a low of 16. Monday, mainly sunny with a high of 24. Tuesday, cloudy with a high of 25. And Wednesday, a mix of sun and cloud and a high of 26 degrees. The Prince Albert region tonight, partly cloudy, a risk of a thunderstorm. Wind southwest at 20, becoming northwest at 20 and a low of 17. Monday, clearing in the morning, wind west at 20 and a high of 25. Tuesday, cloudy with a high of 25. And Wednesday, clearing with a high of 27. I'm Kurt Sanderson, and that's your weather.
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0: 1-800-CJ-WW. It's the Baylor Strings on the Sunday Night Gospel Show, where the soul of man never dies. We're after 8. Hey, thanks for hanging out. I'm Jason Lee. Hope you're enjoying the music tonight. Lots more where that came from this evening, including the Statler Brothers this hour, Carly Pearce coming up, the Jordanaires. And, you know, we talked about that Taylor Swift, Travis Kelce story about them donating $26 million to 20 different charities before they got married last weekend. That's a good news story. That's not even included in our selection of good news stories. So we got more coming up a little bit later on this hour. Stick around for Leanne Rimes right after this. 10,000 Angels Cried on CJWW.
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0: 600 CJWW. It's the Sunday Night Gospel Show on Saskatchewan's most listened to radio station, celebrating 50 years. 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That is the Forrester Sisters. What a time we will have. And Leanne Rimes, 10,000 Angels Cry. 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
5: Here is your weekend weather from the Saskatoon Media Group Newsroom. The Environment Canada forecast for Saskatoon and area tonight, partly cloudy with a risk of a thunderstorm. Wind becoming northwest at 20, a low of 16. Monday, mainly sunny with a high of 24. Tuesday, cloudy with a high of 25. And Wednesday, a mix of sun and cloud and a high of 26 degrees. The Prince Albert region tonight, partly cloudy, a risk of a thunderstorm. Wind southwest at 20, becoming northwest at 20 and a low of 17. Monday, clearing in the morning, wind west at 20 and a high of 25. Tuesday, cloudy with a high of 25. And Wednesday, clearing with a high of 27. I'm Kurt Sanderson, and that's your weather.
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Morning wind stirs the new spring leaves that grow by my cabin door. And when the snow in the orchard runs down the bank and the robins come once more, I see you there with the wind in your hair, weaving that old love spell. And I bring you flowers of red and gold, the kind that you loved so well. When the summer sky is a windless blue, and the heat bugs hum their cry, and down in the stream the catfish jump as the cattle graze nearby. Oh, I hear your laughter from across the yard, weaving that old love spell. And I bring you flowers of red and gold, the kind that you loved so well. When autumn rain pulls the red leaves down and darkens the fields and trees, and the wild geese fly through the gray north sky, and there's frost in a midday breeze. Oh, I feel your hand fall upon my arm, and it weaves an old love spell. And I bring you flowers of red and gold, the kind that you loved so well. When winter comes and the river cracks and the snow stands at my door, and the chipmunks play where the wood is stacked and the fire, why, it's a roar. You speak my name and I feel a flame weaving that old love spell. And I bring you flowers of red and gold,

0: one full year since you've left me here to travel this road alone. 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And I bring you flowers of red and gold, the kind that you loved so well.
1: 600-CJWW Saskatoon. Boy, well, I was on holidays. That was tough news to read about, the passing of the legendary Tommy Hunter. That one's called Flowers. Tommy Hunter began performing as a rhythm guitarist back in 1956 for CBC on the Country Hoedown. And then the Tommy Hunter Show actually began as a CBC radio program in 1960. And that turned into a spot on CBC television in 1965. And then Tommy Hunter's show was picked up by TNN, that's the Nashville Network, in 1983. And he also ran on CBC until 1992. And I mean the who's who of music performed on the Tommy Hunter Show. Garth Brooks appeared on the Tommy Hunter Show. The Judds were on the Tommy Hunter Show. Ann Murray, Shania Twain, who was then known as Eileen Twain before she got her big break. But then after his show was canceled on CBC, he continued to tour with his band, the Traveling Men, until he retired after his final tour in 2012. We lost the great Tommy Hunter on July 2nd. He passed away at a retirement home in London, Ontario, at the age of 89, surrounded by family members and his rescue dog. They were at his bedside. We're going to miss him. Hey, Tommy Hunter, thanks for the music. Statler Brothers in there on the other side. Cindy Aristed in there, and Abe Zacharias. Nana Mascuri is next on CJWW.
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0: Yeah, 600 CJWW. It's Carly Pierce on the Sunday Night Gospel Show, and some of that old time religion. And Nana Muscuri, didn't it rain? The name of that one. All right, you ready for the good news? Let's get you a few stories. I think you're going to like them. We begin with an 11-year-old boy from Kentucky who jumped into action after spotting an unconscious man at the bottom of an apartment pool. His name is Avery, and when he saw the man, he dove underwater and pulled him to the surface. Here's Avery and his dad.
1: Someone's got to do something. No one was doing anything, so I put on my goggles. I went underwater. I grabbed him up. I just felt really bad because there is no way that I was going to let another man die today. He's a human being. He should be treated as such.
2: I'm proud of him. Somebody, when I was walking up here, said, "Thank you. You taught him how to swim."
0: 11-year-old Avery, we can learn a lot from that. Well done, young man. A group of neighbors in England rushed into a burning home to rescue an 87-year-old woman. Her name is Phyllis. She has Alzheimer's. She was asleep and unaware of the fire. Now, the two neighbors fought through heavy smoke to find her and help her safely out of the house, and they were guided the whole time by the woman's daughter on a doorbell camera intercom. Here's Suzanne guiding neighbors to save her mom.
3: Hello?
4: You need to come out. There's a fire in the back of your house.
3: Keys at the side, near the back gate.
5: And the ambulance as well.
3: Please be gentle with it. Can you tell us Sue's on her way?
5: How old's your mum?
3: She's 87. And she has Alzheimer's.
5: She's just coming down the stairs now.
3: Thank you. Make sure she's covered up.
0: I'll jump in quick, jumping into action quickly, saving another life. And, well, we're going to save some more lives. Another great story. A couple from Virginia helped save six people after a boat began sinking on the York River on the 4th of July. They pulled four adults and two children from the water and brought them to safety before emergency responders arrived. Here is Bill Every and one of the women he saved.
6: When we got within like 10 yards of it, we could hear people screaming. My wife screamed, "There's babies in the water, there's babies in the water." So I turned the boat port side two to it, and I just watched the sea conditions and the drift so that I could just drift down onto them. The mamas grabbed their babies and were holding them and crying, you know, and they were thanking us for saving them.
7: We were just holding onto the boat, and then when they came, we were just so grateful.
0: Good Samaritans and good news to share with you tonight on the Sunday Night Gospel Show. Right when you hear the news and you think nothing good is happening in the world, there's some good things that people are doing. And there's proof. The Jordanaires, River of Life, next on the Sunday Night Gospel Show, CJWW. 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
19: Here is your weekend weather from the Saskatoon Media Group Newsroom. The Environment Canada forecast for Saskatoon and area tonight, partly cloudy with a risk of a thunderstorm. Wind becoming northwest at 20, a low of 16. Monday, mainly sunny with a high of 24. Tuesday, cloudy with a high of 25. And Wednesday, a mix of sun and cloud and a high of 26 degrees. The Prince Albert region tonight, partly cloudy, a risk of a thunderstorm. Wind southwest at 20, becoming northwest at 20 and a low of 17. Monday, clearing in the morning, wind west at 20 and a high of 25. Tuesday, cloudy with a high of 25. And Wednesday, clearing with a high of 27. I'm Kurt Sanderson, and that's your weather.
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0: Here is your weekend weather from the Saskatoon Media Group Newsroom. The Environment Canada forecast for Saskatoon and area tonight, partly cloudy with a risk of a thunderstorm. Wind becoming northwest at 20, a low of 16. Monday, mainly sunny with a high of 24. Tuesday, cloudy with a high of 25. And Wednesday, a mix of sun and cloud and a high of 26 degrees. The Prince Albert region tonight, partly cloudy, a risk of a thunderstorm. Wind southwest at 20, becoming northwest at 20 and a low of 17. Monday, clearing in the morning, wind west at 20 and a high of 25. Tuesday, cloudy with a high of 25. And Wednesday, clearing with a high of 27. I'm Kurt Sanderson, and that's your weather.
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0: 600 CJWW. Man, they can hold that note, I tell you. The Circuit Riders, he lifted me. We're after 9 o'clock hanging out with Jason Lee. Hope you're enjoying the music. We got another hour left of the Sunday Night Gospel Show. We're going to get you some Tom Jackson on the air. Gayla Erlene coming up. Legacy 5. I'm going to hear one from Gene Watson. That's all before 10 o'clock. We're back with Del Rey. I Feel the Rain next on CJWW Saskatoon.
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0: Catch us on the road, scan the QR code, and take a selfie with the trailer for your chance to win. Here's hoping you're one of the 60 lucky people that will be in for the final draw with the trailer and everything inside worth over $40,000. Because remember, if you want to be a baller, you've got to win the Summer Hauler.
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0: 1-800-CJ-WW. She is a country music star. That is Sarah Evans. But before becoming a mainstream country star, Sarah performed gospel and bluegrass music professionally at the age of 4. Sarah and her siblings were in the Evans Family Band playing bluegrass and gospel. They toured weekends and summers at local festivals, and they played church revivals. And back in the day, she earned about $50 a show. And, well, not the case anymore. I don't know what she makes per show, but it's a lot more than 50. That's all I can tell you. She's a great talent. That's the sweet by and by. Del Rey, I feel the rain. I feel some more gospel music coming on. Forecast calls from some Stanley brothers. Right after this, I hear my savior calling. CJWW.
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5: Here is your weekend weather from the Saskatoon Media Group Newsroom. The Environment Canada forecast for Saskatoon and area tonight, partly cloudy with a risk of a thunderstorm, wind becoming northwest at 20, a low of 16, Monday mainly sunny with a high of 24, Tuesday cloudy with a high of 25, and Wednesday a mix of sun and cloud and a high of 26 degrees. The Prince Albert region tonight, partly cloudy, a risk of a thunderstorm, wind southwest at 20, becoming northwest at 20, and a low of 17. Monday, clearing in the morning, wind west at 20 and a high of 25. Tuesday, cloudy with a high of 25. And Wednesday, clearing with a high of 27. I'm Kurt Sanderson, and that's your weather.
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0: 600 CJWW. He's a native of Palestine, Texas. That is Gene Watson, who had some great hits at country radio through the 70s and 80s. Songs like Love in the Hot Afternoon, Farewell Party was a big one for Gene Watson, 14 Karat Mind. He joined the Grand Ole Opry in 2020. But on the same day as Willie Nelson, Jerry Lee Lewis and Joe Stampley got their induction into the Country Music Hall of Fame Walk of Stars, so too did Gene Watson that very same day. The date was June 7th, 1978. Book tonight in heaven. Jamie Titan, It's a Good Day, plus Tom Jackson, Mystery Train, and the Stanley Brothers kicking off the set. Back with Gayla Erlein right after this.
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0: 1-800-CJ-WW. That's Bill Evans, no relation to Sarah Evans that we played earlier on in the hour. Bill Evans and Suzanne Thomas, Wondrous Love, and Gayla Erlene, the IOU. That's it for me. We're back to country after 10 o'clock. I got to get out of here and get some sleep. We're having fun, I know, but I got to wrap up the show because, well, I'm up bright and early with you. Ben Brooks is away this week, so I got the morning show. I'm going to be on air at 6, but in to work a lot earlier than that. There's a lot of things that go on behind the scenes before we crack the mic early in the morning. So, yeah, I got to catch a few Z's. Thanks for making us a part of your weekend. Sunday Night Gospel Show is back next Sunday, 7 p.m. right here on CJWW. 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
6: Here is your weekend weather from the Saskatoon Media Group Newsroom. The Environment Canada forecast for Saskatoon and area tonight: partly cloudy with a risk of a thunderstorm. Wind becoming northwest at 20, a low of 16. Monday, mainly sunny with a high of 24. Tuesday, cloudy with a high of 25. And Wednesday, a mix of sun and cloud and a high of 26 degrees. The Prince Albert region tonight, partly cloudy, a risk of a thunderstorm. Wind southwest at 20, becoming northwest at 20, and a low of 17. Monday, clearing in the morning. Wind west at 20 and a high of 25. Tuesday, cloudy with a high of 25. And Wednesday, clearing with a high of 27. I'm Kurt Sanderson, and that's your weather.
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0: Here is your weekend weather from the Saskatoon Media Group Newsroom. The Environment Canada forecast for Saskatoon and area tonight, partly cloudy with a risk of a thunderstorm. Wind becoming northwest at 20, a low of 16. Monday, mainly sunny with a high of 24. Tuesday, cloudy with a high of 25. And Wednesday, a mix of sun and cloud and a high of 26 degrees. The Prince Albert region tonight, partly cloudy, a risk of a thunderstorm. Wind southwest at 20, becoming northwest at 20 and a low of 17. Monday, clearing in the morning, wind west at 20 and a high of 25. Tuesday, cloudy with a high of 25. And Wednesday, clearing with a high of 27. I'm Kurt Sanderson, and that's your weather.
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15: Here is your weekend weather from the Saskatoon Media Group Newsroom. The Environment Canada forecast for Saskatoon and area tonight, partly cloudy with a risk of a thunderstorm, wind becoming northwest at 20, a low of 16, Monday mainly sunny with a high of 24, Tuesday cloudy with a high of 25, and Wednesday a mix of sun and cloud and a high of 26 degrees. The Prince Albert region tonight, partly cloudy, a risk of a thunderstorm, wind southwest at 20, becoming northwest at 20, and a low of 17. Monday, clearing in the morning, wind west at 20 and a high of 25. Tuesday, cloudy with a high of 25. And Wednesday, clearing with a high of 27. I'm Kurt Sanderson, and that's your weather.
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10: Here is your weekend weather from the Saskatoon Media Group Newsroom. The Environment Canada forecast for Saskatoon and area tonight, partly cloudy with a risk of a thunderstorm. Wind becoming northwest at 20, a low of 16. Monday, mainly sunny with a high of 24. Tuesday, cloudy with a high of 25. And Wednesday, a mix of sun and cloud and a high of 26 degrees. The Prince Albert region tonight, partly cloudy, a risk of a thunderstorm. Wind southwest at 20, becoming northwest at 20 and a low of 17. Monday, clearing in the morning, wind west at 20 and a high of 25. Tuesday, cloudy with a high of 25. And Wednesday, clearing with a high of 27. I'm Kurt Sanderson, and that's your weather.
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And nobody knows our highways and byways like you. Let us know what you see at 306-938-0600. 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

0: Here is your weekend weather from the Saskatoon Media Group Newsroom. The Environment Canada forecast for Saskatoon and area tonight, partly cloudy with a risk of a thunderstorm, wind becoming northwest at 20, a low of 16, Monday mainly sunny with a high of 24, Tuesday cloudy with a high of 25, and Wednesday a mix of sun and cloud and a high of 26 degrees. The Prince Albert region tonight, partly cloudy, a risk of a thunderstorm, wind southwest at 20, becoming northwest at 20, and a low of 17. Monday, clearing in the morning, wind west at 20 and a high of 25. Tuesday, cloudy with a high of 25. And Wednesday, clearing with a high of 27. I'm Kurt Sanderson, and that's your weather.
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6: Here is your weekend weather from the Saskatoon Media Group Newsroom. The Environment Canada forecast for Saskatoon and area tonight, partly cloudy with a risk of a thunderstorm. Wind becoming northwest at 20, a low of 16. Monday, mainly sunny with a high of 24. Tuesday, cloudy with a high of 25. And Wednesday, a mix of sun and cloud and a high of 26 degrees. The Prince Albert region tonight, partly cloudy, a risk of a thunderstorm. Wind southwest at 20, becoming northwest at 20 and a low of 17. Monday, clearing in the morning, wind west at 20 and a high of 25. Tuesday, cloudy with a high of 25. And Wednesday, clearing with a high of 27. I'm Kurt Sanderson, and that's your weather.
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0: It's back and bigger, louder, and better than ever. The CJWW 50th Anniversary Flamin' Saskatchewan Summer Hauler is hitting the road. 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
5: Here is your weekend weather from the Saskatoon Media Group Newsroom. The Environment Canada forecast for Saskatoon and area tonight, partly cloudy with a risk of a thunderstorm, wind becoming northwest at 20, a low of 16, Monday mainly sunny with a high of 24, Tuesday cloudy with a high of 25, and Wednesday a mix of sun and cloud and a high of 26 degrees. The Prince Albert region tonight, partly cloudy, a risk of a thunderstorm, wind southwest at 20, becoming northwest at 20, and a low of 17. Monday, clearing in the morning, wind west at 20 and a high of 25. Tuesday, cloudy with a high of 25. And Wednesday, clearing with a high of 27. I'm Kurt Sanderson, and that's your weather.
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0: keeping you company the best way we know how. It's All Night Country. And we continue in a moment on CJWW. CJWW is Saskatchewan's most listened to radio station. And nobody knows our highways and byways like you. Let us know what you see at 306-938-0600. 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

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Smell that? It's that legendary new song scent. 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CJWW.

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Haven't got enough of all your favorites? All Night Country continues after this on Country 600 CJWW. 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
4: 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We will not ask your name and you can remain anonymous. Information that is provided to Crime Stoppers can help police build cases in Saskatoon and around the province to reduce, prevent, and solve crimes. 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Saskatoon Crime Stoppers, do your part to stop crime in our community.
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0: keeping you company the best way we know how. 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

Lean towards the speakers. Smell that? It's that legendary new song scent. Playing tomorrow's legends today. CJWW.

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4: 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Saskatoon Crime Stoppers provides the public with the opportunity to anonymously and therefore safely communicate information that they have regarding criminal activity within the community. Our program is entirely funded on community donations and corporate sponsors. If you know of a crime that's been committed, you can leave a tip by calling 1-800-222-8477 or online at our website, saskatooncrimestoppers.com. Tips can be left 24 hours a day, 7 days a week. 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Once a tip has been submitted, a tip number is provided and the caller's identity is never known to us. We will not ask your name and you can remain anonymous. Information that is provided to Crime Stoppers can help police build cases in Saskatoon and around the province to reduce, prevent, and solve crimes. 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Saskatoon Crime Stoppers, do your part to stop crime in our community.
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0: 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And nobody knows our highways and byways like you. 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
5: This is your weather from the Saskatoon Media Group Newsroom. The Environment Canada forecast for Saskatoon and area: clearing today. There is a risk of thunderstorm this morning, high 25. Tonight, a few clouds, low 15. Tomorrow, a mix of sun and cloud. There's a risk of thunderstorm in the morning, high 27. Cloudy Wednesday, high 25. The showers move in Wednesday night, and Thursday, cloudy, 60% chance of showers, high 25. For the Prince Albert region, clearing early this morning and a high of 24. A few clouds tonight, low 13. Sunshine turns to increasing cloudiness Tuesday afternoon and a high of 26. Cloudy, high 27 Wednesday. Showers overnight Wednesday. Thursday, a mix of sun and cloud, 60% chance of showers and a high of 25. I'm Venice Ferguson, and that's your weather.
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7: Quick. 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Smell that? It's that legendary new song scent. Playing tomorrow's legends today. CJWW.

0: from the CJWW Newsroom, bringing you Saskatchewan's news first. Here's what's happening.
1: Good morning. It's 18 degrees at 6 o'clock. I'm Venice Ferguson. A wide swath of devastation over parts of the northern grain belt on Saturday evening and very early Sunday that included heavy rain, hail, strong damaging winds, and at least four tornadoes. Some of the worst damage was in the Kenistino area, about 30 kilometers northwest of Melfort. Ag World in Kenistino posted photos on Facebook of severe damage to its buildings and operations caused by a massive plow wind. The ag dealership roof collapsed and bins were blown over. Across the road, Fencefast lost part of its roof. The Carrot River area also hit by strong wind that knocked over many trees and damaged crops and buildings. Hail was a common sight at several locations in both the northeast and northwest on Saturday. Earlier Saturday evening, there were reports of a tornado touching down in the Spiritwood area, with the Northern Tornado Project confirming parts of two tornadoes within a single storm not far from Glaslyn. There were also photos on social media of hailstone the size of baseballs. In addition to a record number of tornadoes on the weekend, new temperature records were set in Saskatchewan. Cypress Hills Provincial Park saw the mercury crest at 31.8 degrees. That beats out the old record of 30.4 degrees in 2003. East End Cypress tied a record of 32.7 degrees set in 2002. Wynyard saw a daytime high of 32 degrees. The old record was 30.9 set in 2006. And Yorkton beat out a 62-year-old record.

0: record with a daytime high of 33.8 degrees. The hot spot in the province was Ville-Marie on Sunday at 37. Four people have been arrested after a suspicious vehicle stop near the Patience Lake Mine led to the seizure of a sawed-off shotgun and several firearms charges. Cormorant Park Police Service and Saskatoon RCMP responded Saturday afternoon to a report of a suspicious vehicle near Highway 5, where officers determined the driver was impaired by a drug following a roadside sobriety test. A search of the vehicle uncovered a sawed-off 12-gauge shotgun, and a 50-year-old man later claimed ownership of the firearm. Police say he was already prohibited from possessing any firearms and has been remanded into custody. The driver's license was suspended, and the vehicle was impounded. A 62-year-old North Battleford man has died following a two-vehicle collision near Battleford. Battleford's RCMP say officers were called to the scene on Highway 40 around 5:15 Saturday afternoon, where emergency crews and local fire personnel responded. One rider was pronounced dead while being transported to hospital. The second rider was taken to hospital with injuries believed to be non-life-threatening. Neither motorcycle had any passengers. The accident is still under investigation. I'm Venice Ferguson, CJWW News.
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0: The Environment Canada forecast for Saskatoon and area. Varying today, there is a risk of thunderstorm this morning, high 25. Tonight, a few clouds, low 15. Tomorrow, a mix of sun and cloud. There's a risk of thunderstorm in the morning, high 27. Cloudy Wednesday, high 25. The showers move in Wednesday night and Thursday, cloudy, 60% chance of showers, high 25. For the Prince Albert region, clearing early this morning and a high of 24, a few clouds tonight, low 13. Sunshine turns to increasing cloudiness Tuesday afternoon and a high of 26. Cloudy, high 27 Wednesday, showers overnight Wednesday, Thursday a mix of sun and cloud, 60% chance of showers and a high of 25. 13 in Spiritwood, it's 17 in Rosetown, Outlook 20, 14 in Kindersley, it's 21 in Wynyard-Watrous, 18 in Regina, 20 in Humboldt, LaRange 16, Meadow Lake 9, it's 20 in Melfort, 18 in Nipawin, 23 in Hudson Bay and Yorkton, Swift Current and Moose Jaw 19, Lloydminster 10. In North Battleford, the wind is north-northwest 11, is 13. Prince Albert, the wind is north-northwest 9, mostly cloudy and 17. Saskatoon, the wind is north 19, mostly cloudy and 18 degrees. Clayton is in next with sports.
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4: Good morning. I'm Clayton Croker with CJWW Sports. Big win for the Saskatchewan Rough Riders last night. They beat Hamilton 38-7 thanks to a dominant second half. It was only 11-7 for the Riders at halftime, but Saskatchewan then scored 27 unanswered points after that, which included a 107-yard interception return for a touchdown from Josh Woods. Head coach Corey Mace after the game on the tale of two halves.
5: I think the football gods said, all right, we'll start playing in your favor.
4: Now, with the win, the Riders move to 4-1 on the season and keep pace with Edmonton for first place in the West Division. The Riders have this week off before playing the Elks next Thursday. The Saskatoon Berries also won yesterday 10-1 against Swift Currents, completing the four-game sweep of the 57s over the weekend. Berries outfielder Ethan Murdoch had two home runs in the game yesterday.
6: Once they got a pitch up in the zone and got a good piece of it, and then the second one, yeah, just 2-0 count, took a good swing, and good day to hit today, warm and a little breeze out, so it kept going.
4: In other Berries news, Carter Beck was drafted in the first round of the MLB draft over the weekend by the Atlanta Braves. Beck, who's from Carnduff, Saskatchewan, spent two seasons with the Berries, winning the league's Rookie of the Year and Top Canadian Award in 2024. He stayed at Indiana State this past season to focus on the MLB draft. Sticking with baseball, the Toronto Blue Jays lost to San Diego 5-4 yesterday. It was also announced that Jays starting pitcher Dylan Cease will be starting for the AL in the upcoming MLB All-Star game. Some NHL news. The Edmonton Oilers signed former Saskatoon Blade Colton Dock to a 2-year contract extension yesterday. Dock was acquired at the trade deadline by the Oilers last season. He had 2 goals and 2 assists in 8 games. In golf, Canadian Brooke Henderson lost in a playoff at the Amundi Evian Championship yesterday, which is the 5th major in the LPGA. In tennis, Jannik Sinner beat Alexander Zverev to win his 2nd straight Wimbledon title. And the semifinals at the World Cup begin tomorrow with France and Spain playing at 1 o'clock. I'm Clayton Croker, and that's sports.
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0: Country 600 CJWW, 10 minutes after 6 on a Monday morning with the Moo Crew, legendary country from Ricky Van Shelton. I am a simple man. Well, it's pretty simple. Ben's on holidays today. Sarah's away, so you got me, Jason Lee, on a wing and a prayer. We're going to get this show done. We got some great music for you this morning. Ella Langley's on the way. Alan Jackson coming up. Got Zach Topp. And speaking of Zach Topp, hopefully you got entered in to win on our Facebook fan page and on our website, because we're giving away not one but two pairs of Zach Topp tickets this morning. Good luck to you if you're in for your chances to win. Zach Topp bringing the cold beer and country music tour to Sastale Center this Wednesday night. It's going to be so much fun. Waking up to 17 right now in Saskatoon. Prince Howard at 16. The Battle Fords at 11 degrees. Good morning from the Moo Crew.
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Country 600 CJWW, Monday morning with the Mood Crew. Jason's in for Ben and Sarah. Nice to have you along this morning. Hope you had a wonderful weekend. High Valley and Allison Krauss do this life. Hey, in Germany, a man who had just gotten out of prison was arrested for stealing some beer. Now, this is, friends, this is the very definition of celebrating just a little bit too soon, wouldn't you think? Ella Langley for you this morning. This one's called Be Heard.

0: Country 600 CJWW, Ella Langley and Be Her, plus High Valley with Allison Krauss and Do This Life. Hope you had a great weekend, managed to avoid the nasty weather. Man, the weather this year has been so unpredictable. And whatever happened to the old regular thunderstorm? You know, a little bit of thunder, a little bit of lightning, some rain coming down, and then the storm moves on. That's back in the day. Now it seems like any storm has to be a severe storm or a tornado or something along those lines. Unfortunately, the Northern Grain Belt wasn't so lucky. They got hit pretty hard over the weekend. We got the latest coming up with Venice at 6:30. You can also check out the news story at CJWWradio.com. I had a good weekend. I went on tour with Holly Cow. We started off Saturday morning at the Warman Days Parade. Had a lot of fun in that. Man, there was a ton of kids. And there was candy flying everywhere, and everybody had a great time. It was hot. And a good day for a parade all in all. And salute to those out in Warman for doing such a great job. And then once me and my daughter put Holly Cow into the barn and let her rest up, we went back and took in some of the rides and played some of the games and took in the fair. So that was a great time in Warman. And then yesterday we were out at the Berries game. Holly Cow, we had to get Holly to the Berries game because it was Berry's birthday. Happy third birthday to Berry. And, you know, the Berries capped it off with a 10-1 win over Swift Current. So great day at the ballpark, great crowd. And, yeah, the team played fantastic. They swept the 57s in that series. We got more on sports coming up as well. Your forecast details are next.
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0: Well, the heat warnings have ended. Still going to be hot, though, today. Forecast for the Saskatoon area clearing up as we make our way through the morning. Afternoon high with the sunshine, 25 degrees. Few clouds tonight with a low 15, a mix of sun and cloud tomorrow, risk of a morning thunderstorm, high 27, and then cloudy on Wednesday with a high of 25. For weather where you are anytime, go to CJWWradio.com. North Battleford this morning, waking up to sunshine and 11 degrees. Prince Albert, partly cloudy in 16. Saskatoon, we have sunshine, a few clouds, a light wind out of the north. It's 17 degrees. It's a Monday morning with the Moo Crew. Good morning. I'm Jason Lee, and for Ben and Tim McGraw. 7500 OBO, Country 600 CJWW.

0: from the CJWW Newsroom, bringing you Saskatchewan's news first. Here's what's happening.
1: Good morning at 6:30. I'm Venice Ferguson. Waldheim, Saskatchewan was one of the communities hit by a tornado on Saturday with baseball-sized hail reported, and the Waldheim Regional Park Golf Course has announced on social media it is closed until further notice due to massive damage. A video posted shows how terrible a toll the high winds took on the trees and infrastructure. Sunday brought more severe weather, with Knistino being one of the hardest hit. As well, four daytime high records were either broken or tied on Sunday. Average retail gasoline prices in Saskatoon have risen 8.9 cents per liter in the past week, averaging 165.18 cents per liter yesterday, according to Gas Buddy's daily survey of 81 gas outlets in Saskatoon. This compares with the national average that has increased 3.4 cents per liter in the last week to 165.23. In a news release, the head of petroleum analysis at Gas Buddy said that average gasoline prices rose in every province in the first week, ending any relief at the pumps. Patrick Dehan said the turnaround comes as oil prices have surged following the collapse of the ceasefire between the U.S. and Iran and the start of new attacks, with oil jumping another 4% in Sunday evening trading, an ominous sign that could bring additional gas and diesel price increases in the weeks ahead. The Ministry of Parks, Culture and Sport is helping to put more places on the map that you may not have known about by showcasing places and summer activities all throughout Saskatchewan. The topics that the activities and places cover can range from history to science to art. Each option offers opportunities for people of all ages to explore the province. Parks, Culture and Sport Minister Alana Ross says the places provide experiences that bring people together.
2: The people, the organizations across Saskatchewan, all of you who make this province such a vibrant place to live, to work, and to visit, and to raise our families in.
1: The ministry has already given more than $20 million to support provincial organizations. These organizations include the Saskatchewan Arts Board, the Western Development Museum, and Creative Saskatchewan. I'm Venice Ferguson, CJWW News.
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1: The Environment Canada forecast for Saskatoon and area: varying today. There is a risk of thunderstorm this morning, high 25. Tonight, a few clouds, low 15. Tomorrow, a mix of sun and cloud. There's a risk of thunderstorm in the morning, high 27. Cloudy Wednesday, high 25. The showers move in Wednesday night, and Thursday, cloudy, 60% chance of showers, high 25. For the Prince Albert region, clearing early this morning and a high of 24. A few clouds tonight, low 13. Sunshine turns to increasing cloudiness Tuesday afternoon and a high of 26. Cloudy, high 27 Wednesday. Showers overnight Wednesday. Thursday, a mix of sun and cloud, 60% chance of showers and a high of 25. It's 13 in Spiritwood, 17 in Rosetown, Outlook 19. It's 14 in Kindersley, 21 in Wynyard. It's 20 in Watrous. Regina, 18. It's 19 in Humboldt, 16 in LaRonge. 11 in Meadow Lake, Melfort at 18, Nipawin 17, 21 in Hudson Bay, it's 22 in Yorkton, 17 in Swift Current and Moose Jaw, it's 11 in Lloydminster. In North Battleford, the winds are calm, it's 11. Prince Albert, the wind is west 7, partly cloudy, and 16. Saskatoon, the wind is north 10, it's partly cloudy, and it's 17 degrees. Clayton is in next with sports.
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0: Good
7: Good morning. I'm Clayton Croker with CJWW Sports. The Saskatchewan Roughriders kept pace with the Edmonton Elks in the CFL's West Division with a 38-7 win over Hamilton yesterday. It was a sloppy first half, but the Riders' defense stepped up in the second half, forcing four turnovers, including a 107-yard pick six from Josh Woods and a 41-yard fumble return that was taken all the way to the goal line. Riders quarterback Trevor Harris after the game.
8: This team believes. That's really a powerful drug in football, and is belief in one another, and this team has that. This is, I think you always hear the buzzword culture. This building has that.
7: Saskatchewan has a bye this week. They play Edmonton next Thursday. Switching to baseball, the Saskatoon Berries beat Swift Current four times over the weekend, including a 10-1 win yesterday at Cairns Field. But the big news for the Jam Fam was Carter Beck being picked in the first round of the MLB draft by Atlanta over the weekend. The pride of Carnduff, Saskatchewan spent two seasons with the Berries and won the league's top Canadian award back in 2024. The Toronto Blue Jays, meanwhile, they dropped two of three games to San Diego over the weekend, but pitcher Dylan Cease was announced as the starting pitcher for the AL for the upcoming MLB All-Star game. In the NHL, the Edmonton Oilers re-signed Colton Dock to a two-year deal yesterday. The former Blade was acquired at the deadline by the Oilers last season. In tennis, Jannik Sinner beat Alexander Zverev in four sets yesterday to win his second straight Wimbledon title. And a heartbreaker for Canadian Brooke Henderson at the Amundi Evian Championship. She clawed her way all the way up the leaderboard in the final round and got into a playoff with Heiran Ryu, but eventually lost in the first playoff hole. Still, though, great tournament from Brooke. I'm Clayton Croker, and that's sports.
0: Getting Saskatchewan's day going. It's the Moo Crew with Ben Brooks on CJWW.

0: JWW celebrating 50 years. Alan Jackson for you on a Monday morning. Don't rock the jukebox. 19 minutes away from 7 o'clock, and we're already at 17 degrees. Prince Albert, 16. The Battleford's in at 11. We're looking at mainly sunny sky this afternoon, and 25, your daytime high today. Well, right on cue, Alan Jackson. It's time for your Country Insider, brought to you by Danceland at Manitou. Alan Jackson and his wife Denise are grandparents for the fifth time after their youngest daughter, Danny Grace Carrington, and her husband welcomed their first son. Congratulations to the family. Justin Moore, we told you in June that he was taking a break from touring and finally got back on stage and back on tour over the weekend. Well, we have the answer as to why. Justin Moore at the Knox County Fair in Knoxville, Illinois on Thursday shared the news with his fans that while he's now sober, he spent the month in rehab, which took him off the road. He got that taken care of, and he's back. He's sober, and he's touring. Lainey Wilson will return to the Grand Ole Opry on July 23rd. Shania Twain has offered one final preview of her Little Miss Twain album with a song called Faded Blue Jeans. Shania's full-length album will be out this Friday. And Jennifer Nettles of Sugarland says Taylor Swift and Travis Kelce's wedding was a special occasion, and the secrecy that surrounded the event made it feel more intimate and special because it was, you know, kept in such a secret or such tight-lipped. Anyway, guests knew very little details in advance. They just show up and were a part of the celebration. They just made it there, and it was a special event in that respect. And Kane Brown says he won't allow his kids, as long as they live at home, to get tattoos, even though Kane's pretty tattooed up himself, but not under his roof, and he also won't allow his kids to use social media until they move out of the house. There is your Country Insider on a Monday morning.
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0: Country 600 CJWW. He's in town to play Sastel Center on Wednesday night, presented by CJWW. Zach Top, sounds like the radio. Hopefully over the weekend you got entered to win our contest. We have a couple of chances for you to win this morning. The first is coming up on the other side of 7 o'clock. And judging by those who got entered on our Facebook fan page alone, let alone our website, there's a lot of people excited about this show. Just remember, if you don't win, there's still limited tickets available. It's not sold out yet. It's getting there, but not quite. So hit up the concert page at cjwwradio.com. You don't want to miss it. Who knows how long it's going to be before Zach Top gets back here. But, hey, you never know. You got to be entered for a chance to win. And good luck to you. Coming up after 7 o'clock, along with some legendary country from Colin Ray next hour, Jason Aldean and Carrie Underwood. We got Boots and Salutes lined up and ready to go in an hour from now. So we shoot for an afternoon high of 25 with a mainly sunny sky today. 17 in Saskatoon right now. Prince Albert at 16 and the Battle Fords at 11. Saw some pretty nasty video from Waldheim. We talked about the active weather earlier this hour, about the northern grain belt getting hit pretty hard with buildings destroyed. The Waldheim golf course, they shared some video on their Facebook page, and man, I'll tell you what, some baseball size hail, looks like a plow into or a tornado, trees just mauled, and anyway, they're closed for the time being until further notice. But Venice will have the latest coming up during the 7 o'clock information update. Got some Brooks and Dunn before we get to 7 o'clock. Good morning from the Moo Crew.
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0: the CJWW Newsroom, bringing you Saskatchewan's news first. Here's what's happening.
1: Good morning. It's 17 degrees at 7 o'clock. I'm Venice Ferguson. Coming up, a wild weekend of weather in Saskatchewan. In sports, big win for the Rough Riders. In agribiz, agriculture equipment dealership in Kanistano sustained substantial damage after what is believed to be a plow wind. If you see news where you're at, call us, 244-1925. In addition to a record number of tornadoes on the weekend, new temperature records were set in Saskatchewan. On Sunday, Cypress Hills Provincial Park saw the mercury crest at 31.8 degrees. That beats out the old record of 30.4 set in 2003. East and Cypress tied a record of 32.7 set in 2002. Wynyard saw a daytime high of 32 degrees. The old record was 30.9 set in 2006. And Yorkton beat out a 62-year-old record with a daytime high of 33.8 degrees. The hot spot in the province was Valmarie at 37 degrees. Saskatoon topped out at 30.5. Meanwhile, there are weather-related power outages in the northeast. SaskPower, on its outage map, says due to safety reasons, crews ceased work for the night last night and will resume repairs at 8 a.m. this morning.

0: for areas around Carrot River, Arborfield, Zeenan Park, Hudson Bay, Prairie River, Mistatum, and Porcupine Plain. Meanwhile, crews are continuing to investigate the cause and repair time for an outage reported in the areas around Davidson Creek and Aylesbury. Around 2 this morning, the Saskatoon Fire Department responded to a commercial structure fire in Blairmore. The call came in from the 100 block of Betts Avenue, where fire crews could see smoke and flames on the outside of the business right next to its exterior wall. A gas line was compromised, and Sask Energy was called in to shut down the gas lines. Fire crews resumed fighting the fire after the natural gas flow ceased. The fire has been put out. No one was hurt. A fire investigator is working to determine a cause and origin of the fire, as well as provide a damage estimate. Four people were arrested after a suspicious vehicle stop near the Patients Lake Mine led to the seizure of a sawed-off shotgun and several firearm charges. Cormorant Park Police Service and Saskatoon RCMP responded Saturday afternoon around 1:20 p.m. to a report of a suspicious vehicle near Highway 5. Officers determined the driver was impaired by a drug following a roadside sobriety test. A search of the vehicle uncovered a sawed-off 12-gauge shotgun. In a news release, police say a 50-year-old man later claimed ownership of the firearm, and police say he was already prohibited from possessing any firearms and has been remanded into custody. His driver's license was suspended and the vehicle was impounded. A 62-year-old North Battleford man has died after a two-motorcycle collision near Battleford. RCMP say officers were called to the scene on Highway 40 around 5:15 Saturday afternoon, where emergency crews and local fire personnel responded. One rider was pronounced deceased while being transported to hospital. The second rider was taken to hospital with injuries believed to be non-life-threatening. Neither motorcycle had any passengers. The accident is still under investigation. Miwasam Valley Authority is letting around 145 sheep into the valley to graze the land and help with conservation. The sheep arrived Thursday and will be finishing their grazing by tomorrow. The goal with reintroducing sheep grazing to the valley is to help manage invasive species and to bring some of the natural processes back to the landscape. Rennie Grills, a director of conservation with MVA, explained how sheep's diverse diet makes sheep a better choice over cattle or goats.
1: And then also when sheep go to the bathroom, I guess is the best way to describe it, the urine and manure deposits help recycle nutrients back into the system as well.
0: Grills added that sheep's hooves also help break up the soil when they walk around. Today's Internet News Poll question, have you ever hired a contractor to, for instance, complete a renovation or pave a driveway, paid them, and then the work was never completed? To vote, go to Have Your Say at cjwwradio.com. I'm Venice Ferguson, CJWW News.
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0: The Environment Canada forecast for Saskatoon and area, varying today. There is a risk of thunderstorm this morning, high 25. Tonight, a few clouds, low 15. Tomorrow, a mix of sun and cloud. There's a risk of thunderstorm in the morning, high 27. Cloudy Wednesday, high 25. The showers move in Wednesday night, and Thursday, cloudy, 60% chance of showers, high 25. For the Prince Albert region, clearing early this morning and a high of 24. A few clouds tonight, low 13. Sunshine turns to increasing cloudiness Tuesday afternoon and a high of 26. Cloudy, high 27 Wednesday. Showers overnight Wednesday. Thursday, a mix of sun and cloud, 60% chance of showers and a high of 25. It's 13 in Spiritwood, 17 in Rosetown, Outlook 19. It's 14 in Kindersley, 21 in Wynyard. It's 20 in Watrous. Regina, 18. It's 19 in Humboldt, 16 in LaRonge. 11 in Meadow Lake, Melford at 18, Nipawin 17, 21 in Hudson Bay, it's 22 in Yorkton, 17 in Swift Current and Moose Jaw, it's 11 in Lloydminster. In North Battleford, the winds are calm, it's 11. Prince Albert, the wind is west 7, partly cloudy, and 16. Saskatoon, the wind is north 10, it's partly cloudy, and it's 17 degrees. Agribiz is next.
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8: Good morning, I'm Neil Billinger with CJWW's AgriBiz. Quite a few crops were damaged by hail during storms on Friday and Saturday night. The most severe weather likely a plow wind that hit the Kenisano, Carrot River regions in the late Saturday, early Sunday period. Two agricultural businesses suffered extensive wind damage in Kenisano. Ag World and Fence Fast were hit by those very strong winds. Both businesses sustained extensive damage to their roofs. Ag World posted photos to its Facebook page. You can check those out in our online story. For the second straight night, severe storms delivered hail that caused extensive crop damage to various portions of the northwest, north central, and northeastern portions of the Grain Belt. Photos on Facebook showed baseball-sized hail in the Glasslyn area. Alberta Agriculture estimates nearly two-thirds of crops in that province are rated good to excellent, just slightly lower than the number from this time last year. Peas had the best rating in Alberta, 74% good to excellent. Oats well behind at just 50%. The lowest crop ratings in Alberta are in the northwest region. Topsoil moisture, 80% good to excellent, with 13.5% rated excessive. Wheat and durum markets could face a period of sideways trade as global supplies remain adequate despite smaller production among major exporters. John Drieger with Left Field Commodity Research says production of both crops is expected to decline across key exporters such as Canada, the United States, and the European Union.
9: I would say if I was going to maybe describe it in a sentence or two, I would say the production will be lower across the major exporters, but it won't be small. And so I think as we look forward, you know, we could see the white wheat market maybe tighten up a little bit. But it's not like there's a real shortage of supplies. And so I think we may kind of grind along here for a while.
8: Drieger says wheat prices may drift lower into harvest before seeing some improvement later on as supplies remain comfortable and not burdensome. And that's your AgriBiz. I'm Neil Billinger.
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12: Good morning. I'm Clayton Croker with CJWW Sports. Big win for the Saskatchewan Rough Riders last night. They beat Hamilton 38-7 thanks to a dominant second half. It was only 11-7 for the Riders at halftime, but Saskatchewan then scored 27 unanswered points after that, which included a 107-yard interception return for a touchdown from Josh Woods. Head coach Corey Mace after the game on the tale of two halves.
13: I think the football gods said, all right, we'll start playing in your favor.
12: Now, with the win, the Riders move to 4-1 on the season and keep pace with Edmonton for first place in the West Division. The Riders have this week off before playing the Elks next Thursday. The Saskatoon Berries also won yesterday 10-1 against Swift Currents, completing the four-game sweep of the 57s over the weekend. Berries outfielder Ethan Murdoch had two home runs in the game yesterday.
14: Once they got a pitch up in the zone and got a good piece of it, and then the second one Yeah, just 2-0 count, took a good swing, and good day to hit today, warm and a little breeze out, so he kept going.
12: In other Barry's news, Carter Beck was drafted in the first round of the MLB draft over the weekend by the Atlanta Braves. Beck, who's from Carnduff, Saskatchewan, spent 2 seasons with the Barrys, winning the league's Rookie of the Year and Top Canadian Award in 2024. He stayed at Indiana State this past season to focus on the MLB draft. Sticking with baseball, the Toronto Blue Jays lost to San Diego 5-4 yesterday. It was also announced that Jays starting pitcher Dylan Cease will be starting for the AL in the upcoming MLB All-Star Game. Some NHL news. The Edmonton Oilers signed former Saskatoon Blade Colton Dock to a 2-year contract extension yesterday. Dock was acquired at the trade deadline by the Oilers last season. He had 2 goals and 2 assists in 8 games. In golf, Canadian Brooke Henderson lost in a playoff at the Amundi Evian Championship yesterday, which is the 5th major in the LPGA. In tennis, Jannik Sinner beat Alexander Zverev to win his 2nd straight Wimbledon title. And the semifinals at the World Cup begin tomorrow with France and Spain playing at 1 o'clock. I'm Clayton Croker, and that's sports.
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0: Country 600 CJWW. Good Monday morning from the Moo Crew. Jason's in for Ben and Sarah. Sarah returns on the show tomorrow with me. Ben's gone for the week. Colin Ray there. And my kind of girl. Quarter after seven. It is already 18 degrees in Saskatoon as we shoot for an afternoon high of 25 with a mainly sunny sky. Your commute to work this morning is looking real good. Saskatoon traffic is moving just fine. Remember, the University Bridge remains closed in both directions. Jason Aldean and Carrie Underwood on the way. The first of two Zach Top giveaways for you this hour. And Boots and Salutes on the way at 10 to 8.
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0: Country 600 CJWW, Jason in for Ben. It's a Monday morning with the Moo Crew. 25 the high for today. It's already 18 in Saskatoon. That's Nate Haller and Thought About You. I'm filling in for Ben's for a few days, and then Thursday I'm going to be making my way to back to Batosh Days. Yeah, the four-day festival kicks off Thursday. It's always a great time. Lots of singing and jigging and dancing, and I'm not going to be doing any of those. There's some great food to eat. I'm going to be set up at the Vermette Raceway because the Canadian Professional Chuck Wagon Association will roll in. They're going to have some pony chariots and chuck wagons as well. There's going to be a lot of entertainment at the Vermette Raceway, but throughout the grounds, there's a ton of family fun. This will be my third year there now. First 2 years, we've had a lot of heat for back to Batosh Days. Looks like it's going to be pretty much the same. Maybe not as hot as previous years, but 25 Thursday, 26 on Friday and Saturday, 27 on Sunday. Looks like maybe some showers rolling in Friday night to you know, keep the dust down on the grounds and cool things down a little bit. But we got more details. CJWW is a proud sponsor of Back to Batosh Days. For more information, hit up the information tab and click on the event calendar at cjwwradio.com. 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
0: Clearing sky through the day today, sunshine for the afternoon. We're looking at 25 today. A few clouds tonight, low 15, and a mix of sun and cloud tomorrow with a risk of a morning thunderstorm. High of 27 for your Tuesday, cloudy and 25 Wednesday, cloudy Thursday with a 60% chance of showers, high 25. Sunshine for Friday with a high of 29. For weather where you are anytime, go to cjwwradio.com. In North Battleford this hour, sunshine 15 degrees. Prince Albert is mainly sunny and 18. Hudson Bay and Yorkton both checking in at 22, the hot spots this early in the morning. That's a pretty nice temperature. In Saskatoon, it's mainly sunny, light north wind, 18 degrees on a Monday morning. You got the Moo Crew. 7:30 news update follows this one from Jason Aldean and Carrie Underwood, If I Didn't Love You.

0: from the CJWW Newsroom, bringing you Saskatchewan's news first. Here's what's happening.
1: Morning, it's 18 degrees at 7:30. I'm Venice Ferguson. The severe weather continued Sunday in Saskatchewan, with Knistino being among the hardest hit. On its webpage, the Northern Tornadoes Project has confirmed 6 tornadoes on Friday in Dundurn, Lee Ross, Cupar, Plunkett, and 2 twisters in Herzl. The NTP has also confirmed 2 tornadoes in Glaslyn on Saturday. Tornado investigations are underway for Rostern, Redberry, Petrovka, Spears, and Waldheim. Meanwhile, the Waldheim Regional Park Golf Course has announced on its social media it is closed until further notice due to massive damage. A video posted shows how terrible a toll the high winds took on trees and infrastructure. As well, 4 daytime high records were either broken or tied on Sunday. The Saskatoon Fire Department says fire crews responded to a garage fire in the 2100 block of 20th Street West Sunday night. The call came in shortly after 9 p.m. and firefighters could see smoke and flames coming from a detached garage. The fire has been completely extinguished and no one was injured in the blaze. Another season of sheep grazing has arrived in Meewassin Valley. The sheep are already grazing in the valley and will be leaving tomorrow. The sheep are brought in to help manage invasive species and to try and bring some of the natural processes back to the landscape. Director of Conservation with MVA, Rennie Grills, says that grazing programs were held up until about 15 years ago.
2: We set some funding cuts internally at Meewassin. Some of our grants that we had targeted for grazing were focusing on other sites like the Northeast Swale and Beaver Creek Conservation Area, primarily focusing at species at risk. Also, we had no availability for shepherd a few years as well.
1: Grills noted that other conservation methods were also put on hold, such as prescribed fire, taking 20 years to be reintroduced. Meewassin will host 2 events, one today and one tomorrow, to educate people on the process and allow them to meet Jared Epp, the shepherd who partnered with the Valley. I'm Venice Ferguson, CJWW News.
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1: The Environment Canada forecast for Saskatoon and area. Varying today, there is a risk of thunderstorm this morning, high 25. Tonight, a few clouds, low 15. Tomorrow, a mix of sun and cloud. There's a risk of thunderstorm in the morning, high 27. Cloudy Wednesday, high 25. The showers move in Wednesday night, and Thursday, cloudy, 60% chance of showers, high 25. For the Prince Albert region, clearing early this morning and a high of 24. A few clouds tonight, low 13. Sunshine turns to increasing cloudiness Tuesday afternoon and a high of 26. Cloudy, high 27 Wednesday. Showers overnight Wednesday. Thursday, a mix of sun and cloud, 60% chance of showers and a high of 25. 15 in Spiritwood and Kindersley. It's 17 in Rosetown. 18 in Outlook and Humboldt. It's 21 in Wynyard, 20 in Watrous, Regina at 19, 17 in LaRange, it's 14 in Meadow Lake, 18 in Melfort, Nipawin, Moose Jaw, 22 in Hudson Bay and Yorkton, it's 17 in Swift Current and 13 in Lloydminster. In North Battleford, the winds are west 4, it's 15, Prince Albert, the wind is northwest gusting 28, partly cloudy and 18. Saskatoon, the wind is north 13, it's partly cloudy and is 18 degrees. Coffee Talk is next.
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1: This is Venice Ferguson with Coffee Talk. Well, if there was ever a time to be convinced having an emergency kit in your home was necessary, this past weekend would do it. The Canadian Red Cross recommends keeping a disaster preparedness kit in your home with enough supplies to meet your household's needs for at least 3 days. If you're up north, they suggest at least 10 days. It's things like water and food that won't spoil, a flashlight with extra batteries, an extra cell phone charger or a battery pack, eyeglasses or contact lenses if you use them, personal hygiene items, perhaps maybe important documentation for the family like insurance papers. How about extra keys for your house and your vehicle? 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Plus, if you got pets, we've got three. It seems like a lot, but at the end of the day, having a conversation with a friend of mine on the weekend, we were both going, well, okay, I've got a cell phone, but what if I can't actually power it up because the power is not coming back on? These are really important things to think of, especially in light of what is now 6 confirmed tornadoes on Friday. 2 more have been confirmed on Saturday. Looks like a plow wind went through Kinistano on Sunday. Another 5 locations are still under investigation for possible tornadoes. Everybody's going to do what they're going to do, but I decided at the very least to put a case of water and some protein bars and shakes in a basement room that has no windows.
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5: Good morning, I'm Clayton Croker with CJWW Sports. The Saskatchewan Roughriders kept pace with the Edmonton Elks in the CFL's West Division with a 38-7 win over Hamilton yesterday. It was a sloppy first half, but the Riders' defense stepped up in the second half, forcing 4 turnovers, including a 107-yard pick 6 from Josh Woods and a 41-yard fumble return that was taken all the way to the goal line. Riders quarterback Trevor Harris after the game.
7: This team believes. That's really a powerful drug in football, and is belief in one another, and this team has that. This is, I think you always hear the buzzword culture. This building has that.
5: Saskatchewan has a bye this week. They play Edmonton next Thursday. Switching to baseball, the Saskatoon Berries beat Swift Current 4 times over the weekend, including a 10-1 win yesterday at Cairns Field. But the big news for the Jam Fam was Carter Beck being picked in the first round of the MLB draft by Atlanta over the weekend. The pride of Carnduff, Saskatchewan spent 2 seasons with the Berries and won the league's top Canadian award back in 2024. The Toronto Blue Jays, meanwhile, they dropped 2 of 3 games to San Diego over the weekend, but pitcher Dylan Cease was announced as the starting pitcher for the AL for the upcoming MLB All-Star game. In the NHL, the Edmonton Oilers re-signed Colton Dock to a 2-year deal yesterday. The former Blade was acquired at the deadline by the Oilers last season. In tennis, Jannik Sinner beat Alexander Zverev in 4 sets yesterday to win his 2nd straight Wimbledon title, and a heartbreaker for Canadian Brooke Henderson at the Amundi Evian Championship. She clawed her way all the way up the leaderboard in the final round and got into a playoff with Heiran Ryu, but eventually lost in the first playoff hole. Still, though, great tournament from Brooke. I'm Clayton Croker, and that's sports.
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0: Cedric CJWW. Monday morning, I'm Jason Lee. Ben Brooks is away today. There's the Chicks and goodbye, Earl. 18 minutes away from 7. Make it 8. We're about 8 minutes away from Boots and Salutes hitting the air. It's 18 degrees in Saskatoon, looking for an afternoon high of 25 today. So, over the weekend, over the past few days, you've had a chance to enter in to win some Zach Top tickets. To those who got entered at CJWWradio.com, that draw will be later on this morning. But right now, we're going to go to our Facebook fan page and draw and give away a pair of tickets to Zach Top. So let's do it. Wednesday night, Castell Center. Zach Top bringing the cold beer and country music summer tour 26 with Lucas Nelson to Saskatoon. They just played Pendleton, Oregon on Saturday night. And the next stop, the next show for Zach Top will be right here in Saskatoon. The first show of his Canadian leg of this tour right here. And we are sending Graham Miller. Graham, congratulations. You and a guest. And thanks to the hundreds who have played along. There was a lot of entries on our Facebook fan page. I'd love to give you all a pair, but we only had one through our Facebook fan page. Graham is into the winner's circle. Don't worry, though. We have that draw on our Facebook page coming up. And I believe we might even have another pair to give away tomorrow morning here on the show.
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Why? How did I?

0: Country 600 CJWW. That's what Graham's asking himself this morning. How did I get so lucky? Yeah, there was a ton of entries in for the Zach Top tickets, but it is Graham Miller into the winner's circle. Congratulations. That man right there, Jade Eagleson, singing Lucky. He will be playing that one for you live at the Saskatoon X. Jade Eagleson will be on the Sasktel Grandstand on Wednesday night, August 5th. And that show, of course, is free with your general admission to the X on that day. For more, check out CJWWradio.com. And, of course, Josh Ross will be there playing the X this summer as well, next month. Looking forward to it. Boots and Salutes is on the way. 306-938-0600. Toll free, 1-800-667-3727. We'll get you to your calls and your comments and your thoughts here in just a minute. First, Venice, what's on the way at 8?
1: Coming up at 8, 8 tornadoes confirmed. Saskatoon firefighters respond to 2 fires, including a business in Blairmore. Plow winds, tornadoes, and hail, all part of a massive storm system in the northern grain belt Saturday night into early Sunday. Police seize sawed-off shotgun during Corman Park traffic stop. I'll have these stories and more. Jason has the Internet News poll question in a moment.
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0: 306-938-0600 for your calls and comments this morning. Toll free from out of town, 1-800-667-3727. Let's begin with you. Good morning.
6: Yes, good morning, Jason. I've got a huge boot this morning for Mr. Carney. Seems he won an award. He's the first prime minister since 1963 to have such a poor economy. This man said he was a master negotiator and the only one that could handle Trump. We owned the whole bridge. Trump phoned. He gave away half a bridge and half a revenue. Man, can he ever negotiate.
0: Thanks for your thoughts. Good morning. You're on Boots and Salutes. Hi there.
7: Yeah, good morning. I want to boot the feller who was trying to get into my house here Thursday.
0: Oh,
7: next,
0: boy.
7: I'm going to try to make a home run with this, whatever, because I had enough of these guys trying to get in the house here. Thank you.
0: Okay, thank you. Again, we got 306-938-0600, toll-free, 1-800-667-3727. Have your say at CJWWradio.com. Have you ever hired a contractor to, for instance, complete a renovation or pave a driveway, paid them, and then the work was never completed? So far, from those responding, 86% said no, but a few have had the bad luck. And we go back to the phone lines. Good morning, Boots and Salutes.
8: Good morning. I'd like to boot this idea, you know, these unwanted people riders this morning on the bus already. So already I'm going to work. I'm going to be late because they have to wait for the police to come and get the guy off the bus. And it's like, you know, 7:30 in the morning. I don't know. They better start before September. Everybody's going to be late for work, late for school, late for university, whatever. It's already a problem. Okay. Early in the morning. Thank you.
0: Thanks so much. Good morning. You're on the air. Boots and Salutes.
9: Yes, I'd like to boot Carney. I've heard his family all live in the United States. And also, Carney's money, it's all in overseas accounts. So much for being Canadian.
0: Thanks for your call this morning. I got a salute. I got a salute, a Calgary Stampede champion and from Saskatchewan. You look at the rodeo competitors, all the you know, the bull riding and the bareback and the saddle bronc and the barrel racing, all the rodeo events were won by U.S. cowboys and cowgirls, except for the chuck wagon races won by, it was Saskatchewan chuck wagon driver Jamie Labakan. I know his dad Brian won 6 Canadian titles, never ended up winning the Calgary Stampede, but Jamie won it yesterday in the dash for the Calgary Stampede Championship. So, St. Walburg, Saskatchewan, we salute you and Jamie and the crew there this morning. Hi there, boots and salutes.
10: Good morning. I just want a boot going into Costco. The store is a net positive, but I hate going in there. It's better for my mental health when I send the wife.
0: That's true. Good shopping when you get in, but boy, does nobody ever want to navigate the parking lot, in or out. Good morning, boots and salutes.
11: Good morning. I'd like to give Carney a big salute. He is a master negotiator because he negotiated all the elbows up people to vote for him. So too bad there's so many foolish Canadians in the country. And as far as the buses go, that's Carney's world. You have to get used to it. Have a lovely day.
0: Good morning, boots and salutes. You're on. Hi there,
12: hello.
0: Yeah, go ahead.
12: I like the boot old time dance party. There's nothing there anymore. Talk, storytelling. Frank Sinatra. Give the reins to Jackson Emery. He does a heck of a lot better. Thank you.
0: All right. Well, thank you. Just gave me the day off. I appreciate that. Thank you. Good morning, boots and salutes.
13: Good morning. I'd like to salute the Calgary Stampede, the NMAX, the Indian Relay Race. The two Saskatchewan teams and two Alberta teams, one from Miss DeWasis and Saltry, I think. I don't know how to pronounce those. But.
0: The Soto, yeah, Soto Nation, yep, by North Battleford, yep.
13: Well, yeah, they were. I only watched it on Facebook, the little clips that I had, and they were just fantastic. What great athletes.
0: Yeah, so. You know, they've had the relay racing on at the Stampede for a few years now, but this was the first year they showed it on TV, so it's kind of nice to see.
13: Yeah, I'll have to check maybe on YouTube or whatever, whatever to try and track it down.
0: Right on. Yeah,
13: it was fantastic.
0: It's exciting to see in person, too. If you get a chance, make sure to get to the track.
13: Oh, great.
0: All right.
13: Thank you.
0: We'll see ya. And I believe, if I'm not mistaken, Relay will be at Back to Batosh Days, too. Good morning, boots and salutes.
14: Everybody on this Monday morning, I want to salute all the callers who are calling in and voicing what's on.

0: Introducing the new Crush It Hard Iced Tea from the makers of Provincial Vodka. Crush
1: It tastes like victory.
2: It's Ben. It's, Ben's show. I fill in when he's away. Simple as that. Good morning, Boots and Salutes.
3: Yes, good morning. I would like to send a great big salute out to the manager, the workers, and the whole Meeting Lake community that were cleaning up after that plow wind that went through the park last week.
2: You guys got some of it, did you?
3: Well, we were lucky enough we didn't, but there were some that weren't so lucky with trees through campers, on vehicles. Yeah, it wasn't very nice, and it was like a sawmill going on there right through. Even yesterday afternoon, you could just hear the chainsaws, the cabin owners, everybody. It was just a real mess there.
2: If I remember correctly, it kind of went to the south of Meeting Lake, so you got some of it, but not the eye of the storm, I guess, eh?
3: No, but what we got was bad enough because there were so many cabin owners. There's trees uprooted that are like... It's just unbelievable to see what went through there.
2: Like I said earlier, it would be nice just to see a regular thunderstorm for once instead of all the destruction. Yeah.
3: Yeah, not a whole week of what we've been getting.
2: No kidding.
3: You know, one of a friend of ours that was out there that night, and he said he drove away from the campsite and he had to park with his truck by the round hole. As he was driving around, it was like kind of wanting to lift the vehicle up and that. So, it was. Yeah. He said he's never been through anything like that.
2: Yeah,
3: so.
2: You get that, and you get the eastern part of the province dealing with the flooding water, and it's just it's a crazy, crazy season for sure.
3: Yeah.
2: Thanks for the call. Okay, you too. Bye-bye.
3: Bye-bye.
2: And one more call to wrap up the show. Good morning, Boots and Salutes.
4: Hello. I would like to salute our beautiful Prime Minister. Thank you.
2: All right, thank you. I got one more on the line. That was a short call. Let's get you in. Hi there, Boots and Salutes.
5: Good morning. How are you doing?
2: Good. What's on your mind?
5: Oh, I'd love to salute our wonderful Rough Riders and everybody who's got a birthday in July.
2: All right. Fair enough. Thanks for your call. We're going to wrap it up on that note. That does it for Boots and Salutes. We'll pick up the conversation tomorrow morning at 10 to 8.
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9: Good morning. It's 18 degrees at 8 o'clock. I'm Venice Ferguson. Coming up, a wild weekend of weather in Saskatchewan. In sports, big win for the Rough Riders. If you see news where you're at, call us 244-1925. A wide swath of devastation over parts of the northern grain belt on Saturday evening and very early Sunday that included heavy rain, hail, strong damaging winds, and at least four tornadoes. Some of the worst damage was in the Kanistino area, about 30 kilometers northwest of Melfort. Ag World in Kanistino posted photos on Facebook of severe damage to its buildings and operations caused by a massive plow wind. The ag dealership roof collapsed and bins were blown over. Across the road, Fencefast lost part of its roof. The Carrot River area also hit by strong wind that knocked over many trees and damaged crops and buildings. Hail was a common sight at several locations in both the northeast and northwest on Saturday. Earlier Saturday evening, there were reports of a tornado touching down in the Spiritwood area. On his webpage, the Northern Tornadoes Project has confirmed 6 tornadoes on Friday in Dundurn, Lee Ross, Cubar, Plunkett, and 2 twisters in Herzl. The NTP has also confirmed 2 tornadoes in Glaslyn on Saturday. Tornado investigations are underway for Roster and Redberry Patrol.

0: Kafka, Spears, and Waldheim. In addition to a record number of tornadoes on the weekend, new temperature records were set in Saskatchewan. On Sunday, Cypress Hills Provincial Park saw the mercury crest at 31.8 degrees. That beats out the old record of 30.4 set in 2003. East End Cypress tied a record of 32.7 set in 2002. Wynyard saw a daytime high of 32 degrees. The old record was 30.9 set in 2006. And Yorkton beat out a 62-year-old record with a daytime high of 33.8 degrees. The hotspot in the province was Valmarie at 37 degrees. Saskatoon topped out at 30.5. Meanwhile, there are weather-related power outages in the northeast. SaskPower, on its outage map, says due to safety reasons, crews ceased work for the night last night and will resume repairs at 8 a.m. this morning for areas around Carrot River, Arborfield, Zenon Park, Hudson Bay, Prairie River, Mistatum, and Porcupine Plain. Meanwhile, crews are continuing to investigate the cause and repair time for an outage reported in the areas around Davidson, Craig, and Aylesbury. Around 2 this morning, the Saskatoon Fire Department responded to a commercial structure fire in Blairmore. The call came in from the 100 block of Betts Avenue, where fire crews could see smoke and flames on the outside of the business right next to its exterior wall. A gas line was compromised, and Sask Energy was called in to shut down the gas lines. Fire crews resumed fighting the fire after the natural gas flow ceased. The fire has been put out. No one was hurt. A fire investigator is working to determine a cause and origin of the fire, as well as provide a damage estimate. Four people were arrested after a suspicious vehicle stop near the Patients Lake Mine led to the seizure of a sawed-off shotgun and several firearm charges. Corman Park Police Service and Saskatoon RCMP responded Saturday afternoon around 1:20 p.m. to a report of a suspicious vehicle near Highway 5. Officers determined the driver was impaired by a drug following a roadside sobriety test. A search of the vehicle uncovered a sawed-off 12-gauge shotgun. In a news release, police say a 50-year-old man later claimed ownership of the firearm, and police say he was already prohibited from possessing any firearms and has been remanded into custody. His driver's license was suspended and the vehicle was impounded. A 62-year-old North Battleford man has died after a two-motorcycle collision near Battleford. RCMP say officers were called to the scene on Highway 40 around 5:15 Saturday afternoon, where emergency crews and local fire personnel responded. One rider was pronounced deceased while being transported to hospital. The second rider was taken to hospital with injuries believed to be non-life-threatening. Neither motorcycle had any passengers. The accident is still under investigation. Miwassen Valley Authority is letting around 145 sheep into the valley to graze the land and help with conservation. The sheep arrived Thursday and will be finishing their grazing by tomorrow. The goal with reintroducing sheep grazing to the valley is to help manage invasive species and to bring some of the natural processes back to the landscape. Rennie Grills, a director of conservation with MVA, explained how sheep's diverse diet makes sheep a better choice over cattle or goats.
1: And then also when sheep go to the bathroom, I guess is the best way to describe it, the ear and manure deposits help recycle nutrients back into the system as well.
0: Grills added that sheep's hooves also help break up the soil when they walk around. In business news, the TSX is trading up by 71 points to 35,376. The Dow is trading up by 107 points at 52,744. Oil West Texas Intermediate trading up at $74.01 U.S. per barrel. The Canadian dollar trading up at 70.711 cents U.S. Today's internet news poll question. 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To vote, go to Have Your Say at cjwwradio.com. 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
0: The Environment Canada forecast for Saskatoon and area. Varying today, there is a risk of thunderstorm this morning, high 25. Tonight, a few clouds, low 15. Tomorrow, a mix of sun and cloud. There's a risk of thunderstorm in the morning, high 27. Cloudy Wednesday, high 25. The showers move in Wednesday night and Thursday, cloudy, 60% chance of showers, high 25. For the Prince Albert region, clearing early this morning and a high of 24. A few clouds tonight, low 13. Sunshine turns to increasing cloudiness Tuesday afternoon and a high of 26. Cloudy, high 27 Wednesday. Showers overnight Wednesday. Thursday, a mix of sun and cloud, 60% chance of showers and a high of 25. 15 in Spiritwood and Kindersley at 17 in Rosetown, 18 in Outlook and Humboldt. It's 21 in Wynyard, 20 in Watrous, Regina at 19, 17 in LaRonge, it's 14 in Meadow Lake, 18 in Melfort, Nipawin, Moose Jaw, 22 in Hudson Bay and Yorkton, it's 17 in Swift Current and 13 in Lloydminster. In North Battleford, the winds are west 4, it's 15. Prince Albert, the wind is northwest gusting 28, partly cloudy and 18. Saskatoon, the wind is north 13, it's partly cloudy and is 18 degrees. Clayton's in next with sports.
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3: Good morning, I'm Clayton Croker with CJWW Sports. Big win for the Saskatchewan Rough Riders last night. They beat Hamilton 38-7 thanks to a dominant second half. It was only 11-7 for the Riders at halftime, but Saskatchewan then scored 27 unanswered points after that, which included a 107-yard interception return for a touchdown from Josh Woods. Head coach Corey Mace after the game on the tale of two halves.
4: I think the football guys said, all right, we'll start playing in your favor.
3: Now, with the win, the Riders move to 4-1 on the season and keep pace with Edmonton for first place in the West Division. The Riders have this week off before playing the Elks next Thursday. The Saskatoon Berries also won yesterday 10-1 against Swift Currents, completing the four-game sweep of the 57s over the weekend. Berries outfielder Ethan Murdoch had two home runs in the game yesterday.
5: Also got a pitch up in the zone and got a good piece of it, and then the second one, yeah, just 2-0 count, took a good swing, and good day to hit today, warm and a little breeze out, so it kept going.
3: In other Berries news, Carter Beck was drafted in the first round of the MLB draft over the weekend by the Atlanta Braves. Beck, who's from Carnduff, Saskatchewan, spent two seasons with the Berries, winning the league's Rookie of the Year and Top Canadian Award in 2024. He stayed at Indiana State this past season to focus on the MLB draft. Sticking with baseball, the Toronto Blue Jays lost to San Diego 5-4 yesterday. It was also announced that Jays starting pitcher Dylan Cease will be starting for the AL in the upcoming MLB All-Star Game. Some NHL news. The Edmonton Oilers signed former Saskatoon Blade Colton Dock to a two-year contract extension yesterday. Dock was acquired at the trade deadline by the Oilers last season. He had 2 goals and 2 assists in 8 games. In golf, Canadian Brooke Henderson lost in a playoff at the Amundi Evian Championship yesterday, which is the 5th major in the LPGA. In tennis, Jannik Sinner beat Alexander Zverev to win his second straight Wimbledon title. And the semifinals at the World Cup begin tomorrow with France and Spain playing at 1 o'clock. I'm Clayton Croker, and that's sports.
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0: Country 600 CJWW, legendary country from Ricochet. She's got her daddy's money and her mama's good looks. It is 14 minutes after 8. Ben's away. Jason Lee with you. Good morning. It is mainly sunny and 19 in Saskatoon. Prince Albert at 18. The Battlefords at 16. It's already 23 degrees over in Yorkton. A hot spot in the province already this early on a Monday morning. That's pretty good heat. We got Red Akins for you this hour. Let's see. Brett Kissel, Dierks Bentley on the way. We got the news from Hollywood. We got birthdays coming up. Lots going on. It is the 13th day of July. So what can we celebrate today? We can celebrate Embrace Your Geekness Day. All right. So, hey. So you're a bit of a geek. Big deal. You can still be a cool geek, I guess. Gotta embrace it today. Go west today. There you go. You're on holidays. Hey, wondering where to go, what to do? Go west. See what you find. Keep us posted. And it is also International Town Criers Day and French Fry Day, which is, you know, I think we celebrate that, or at least I do, any day I can. But today is the actual official French Fry Day today. A few things we're celebrating on this 13th day of July.
1: Wearing our maple leaf with pride. 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
0: 18 minutes after 8 o'clock Monday morning with the Moo Crew, the Snowbirds are headed our way. More with Brian Swidrovich coming up after Megan Maroney. Beautiful things. Country 600 CJWW.

0: Country 600 CJWW. That is Megan Maroney and Beautiful Things. Mainly sunny this afternoon, 25 the high. It is currently 19 degrees in Saskatoon. We got birthdays coming your way in about 20 minutes. Well, the Snowbirds are set to do a flyover around the Saskatoon area tomorrow. Brian Swidrovich joins us this morning. First of all, Brian, why tomorrow?
1: Well, the team is, they have their show in Moose Jaw on the weekend, and they're en route to air shows in Alberta. And we were able to talk them in, talk them into stopping in Saskatoon for a fuel stop

0: Well, the Snowbirds are set to do a flyover around the Saskatoon area tomorrow. Brian Swidrovich joins us this morning. First of all, Brian, why tomorrow?
1: Well, the team is, they have their show in Moose Jaw on the weekend, and they're en route to air shows in Alberta. And we were able to talk them in, we talked very nicely, talked them into stopping in Saskatoon for a fuel stop. So what's going to happen is when they leave Moose Jaw in the morning, they're going to, this will be the first time ever this has happened, they're going to do some low-level flying over the towns along Highway 11 between Moose Jaw and Saskatoon. So the folks in Craik and Davidson and Keniston, Hanley, Dundurn, they're going to have a real treat. That's never happened again, and chances are never will for them. And then when the team gets to Saskatoon, depending on fuel capacity, they're going to float around the city for a little while and then land at the Saskatchewan Aviation Museum up at the airport for refueling. So people will have a chance to go to the museum. It's a $10 admission, a donation to the museum, and get up close to the Tudor jets probably for the last time.
0: How much time are we going to have to check them out? They're probably not going to be hanging around too long at the museum.
1: No, to refuel 11 jets, it's going to be about an hour and a half. So they're going to try and stick as close as they can to that time frame in order to get to Alberta in time, too. You never know about weather in another area of the province or another province. So they'll be here for a little bit. But if you don't see them flying around the city, which will be almost all over the city, so there's really no one better place to be, just keep your eyes peeled. Unfortunately, probably the last chance those Tudor jets will be seen over Saskatoon.
0: Absolutely. If we need some more information on checking them out at the museum when they get to Saskatoon, where can we go?
1: There really isn't anywhere with updated information because this is the last second thing. We were not on the schedule. We were not on the 2026 schedule. This is a favor to Saskatoon and a thank you to Saskatoon, actually, for the 20-plus years the Snowbirds have performed here at the air show and different flyover events. So, you know what? Just keep looking up. You're going to hear the jets coming, and they're going to do their best to cover the city and get down on the ground there. So if you've got your young kids and that are looking for something to do for an hour and a half tomorrow, the Aviation Museum is a place to be.
0: Okay, and where can we find the Aviation Museum?
1: It's just off Avenue C, up by the Pier Later and J&H Builders. It's tucked in right behind there. It's a beautiful spot. It's a gem, actually, in our city. There's a World War II era Harvard, Tiger Moth, Chipmunks. There's different aircraft there to see. It won't be just the Snowbirds, but that'll be a special treat tomorrow.
0: It will be a treat. We're looking forward to it. Thanks for taking the time, Brian. We sure do appreciate it.
1: Appreciate it. Thanks a lot.
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0: All right, birthdays and anniversaries. It is the 13th of July, brought to you by the Shelbrooke DQ. You're celebrating today. You're celebrating with Spud Webb, former NBA star. Spud won the 1986 slam dunk contest despite being just 5'7". Spud Webb is 63 today. Tom Kenny is 64. Who's Tom Kenny? Tom Kenny is SpongeBob SquarePants. Writer, director of Jerry Maguire, Cameron Crowe is 69 today. And Harrison Ford, Han Solo, Indiana Jones, Red Hulk, you name it. Harrison Ford has a long list of acting credits. He is 84 today. From the world of country music, well, we got a few of them. Louise Mandrell, the sister of Barbara Mandrell. Louise is 72 today. Rhonda Vincent, a successful bluegrass artist. She's also been a part of the country music scene and is a member of the Grand Ole Opry. Rhonda has recorded with the likes of Daryl Singletary, Gene Watson, and others. Rhonda Vincent is 64, and Victoria Shaw, who released four albums, best known as the writer behind hits like The River for Garth Brooks and I Love the Way You Love Me for John Michael Montgomery. Victoria Shaw is 64. From the Groundkeeper Lawn Fertilizer text line, I guess got a message from Linda saying happy anniversary to Brody and Sherry Siebert. Hey, happy anniversary, you guys. Have a wonderful day today. And we have more. Good morning.
8: I'd like to wish Brenda Larson of Saskatoon a very happy 80th birthday. Keep going there, gal.
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0: All right, that looks like it's going to wrap up birthdays and anniversaries for July 13th. 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Birthdays and anniversaries brought to you by the Shelbrooke DQ.
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0: Country 600 CJWW, Brent Kissel and Dirk Bentley on a Monday morning with the Moo Crew, Hurtin' Songs, 9 minutes away from 9 o'clock. We already gave away one pair of Zach Top tickets coming up during Moo Crew Trivia, a chance to play and win with the Dog Patch Music Festival, and then later this morning, still another pair of Zach Top tickets to give away. Thanks for your patience, man. I'll tell you what, when we went down and off the air, it was a hard fail for three radio stations, the newsroom, our phone lines, our computers. Everything just went kaput, like in a blink of an eye. So we apologize for it. And let's put it to you this way. Even though it seemed like we were off air for a long time, if I was fixing things, we'd be off air for a lot longer than we were. But we got a technician here that makes magic happen. And, you know, it's just like the body. You know, it takes a lot of parts to make it work in tip-top shape. And if a part fails, well, we got some problems. Or your vehicle, you know. Vehicle's working fine, just great. Until, you know, the fuel pump decides not to work or something, and then all of a sudden you're going nowhere. Same thing with radio. It takes a lot of pieces to put us on the air, and if one fails, like it did earlier, our engineer got us on air a lot faster than he works wonders, and he did just that. So we're back, we're at it, and we're fixed. So we appreciate you hanging with us. Time for the news from Hollywood. It's brought to you by Heinrichs Jewelry.
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0: Disney's live-action Moana generated approximately $43 million in North America over its opening weekend, falling 30% short of expectations set at $60 million. The film, which had a production budget of around $250 million and marketing costs exceeding $100 million, grossed a total of $95 million globally. But Moana, number one at the box office, $43 million on the weekend. Minions and Monsters came in second at $20.5 million. Toy Story 5 was number three at the weekend box office, $18.5 million. Evil Dead Burn and Young Washington rounded out the top five. The biopic Michael, centered on Michael Jackson, has become the first biopic to surpass $1 billion globally. Oppenheimer is second on the biopic list at $957 million. The trailer for the new Tom Cruise film, Digger, will be released today. The plot, well, the most powerful man in the world races to prove he is humanity's savior before the disaster he unleashed destroys everything. Film comes to theaters in October and co-stars John Goodman, Jesse Plemons, starring Tom Cruise. Watch for Digger in the fall, but look for the trailer today. And Britney Spears is facing, she's back in the news, she's facing scrutiny after a recent incident where she was photographed standing through the sunroof of her Mercedes SUV on the 101 freeway near Studio City, Los Angeles. This behavior comes months after her DUI arrest back in March, raising concerns about her well-being. In an Instagram post, Britney addressed the backlash, stating that the public only sees 2 seconds of insanity, insisted that nothing is what it seems. And a friend of Britney's said that the pop singer was having fun, that she loves having the warm wind blow through her hair in the summertime. That's it. That's all. And that is the latest from Hollywood.
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6: The crop is in the ground. 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Now, your field is telling a story. Weather changes. Conditions shift. Your crop needs the right nutrients at the right time. That's where Vantage Ag comes in. Our Quantum Matrix technology is engineered at the sub-nanoparticle level to help

0: from the CJWW Newsroom, bringing you Saskatchewan's news first. Here's what's happening.
1: Good morning. It's 19 degrees at 9 o'clock. I'm Venice Ferguson. Waldheim, Saskatchewan was one of the communities hit by a tornado on Saturday with baseball-sized hail reported, and the Waldheim Regional Park Golf Course has announced on social media it is closed until further notice due to massive damage. A video posted shows how terrible a toll the high winds took on the trees and infrastructure. Sunday brought more severe weather, with Kynaston being one of the hardest hit. As well, four daytime high records were either broken or tied on Sunday. Average retail gasoline prices in Saskatoon have risen 8.9 cents per liter in the past week, averaging 165.18 cents per liter yesterday, according to Gas Buddy's daily survey of 81 gas outlets in Saskatoon. This compares with the national average that has increased 3.4 cents per liter in the last week to 165.23. In a news release, the head of petroleum analysis at Gas Buddy said that average gasoline prices rose in every province in the first week, ending any relief at the pumps. Patrick Dehan said the turnaround comes as oil prices have surged following the collapse of the ceasefire between the U.S. and Iran and the start of new attacks, with oil jumping another 4% in Sunday evening trading, an ominous sign that could bring additional gas and diesel price increases in the weeks ahead. The Ministry of Parks, Culture and Sport is helping to put more places on the map that you may not have known about by showcasing places and summer activities all throughout Saskatchewan. The topics that the activities and places cover can range from history to science to art. Each option offers opportunities for people of all ages to explore the province. Parks, Culture and Sport Minister Alana Ross says the places provide experiences that bring people together.
2: The people, the organizations across Saskatchewan, all of you who make this province such a vibrant place to live, to work, and to visit, and to raise our families in.
1: The ministry has already given more than $20 million to support provincial organizations. These organizations include the Saskatchewan Arts Board, the Western Development Museum, and Creative Saskatchewan.
0: Got news? Share it with Saskatchewan at 306-244-1925.
1: The Environment Canada forecast for Saskatoon and area, varying today. There is a risk of thunderstorm this morning, high 25. Tonight, a few clouds, low 15.

0: Tomorrow, a mix of sun and cloud. There's a risk of thunderstorm in the morning. High 27. Cloudy Wednesday, high 25. The showers move in Wednesday night, and Thursday, cloudy, 60% chance of showers, high 25. For the Prince Albert region, clearing early this morning and a high of 24. A few clouds tonight, low 13. Sunshine turns to increasing cloudiness Tuesday afternoon and a high of 26. Cloudy, high 27 Wednesday. Showers overnight Wednesday. Thursday, a mix of sun and cloud, 60% chance of showers and a high of 25. 17 in Spiritwood, it's 18 in Rosetown, Outlook, and LaRange, 16 in Kindersley, it's 22 in Wynyard, Watrous 20, it's 21 in Regina, 16 in Meadow Lake, and it's 19 in Melfort, as well as Nipawin, 23 in Yorkton, 22 in Hudson Bay, Swift Current 19, it's 20 in Moose Jaw, and 15 in Lloydminster. In North Battleford, the winds are calm at 16. In Prince Albert, the wind is northwest 17, partly cloudy, and 18. Saskatoon, the wind is north 15. It's mostly cloudy, and it's 19 degrees. I'm Venice Ferguson, CJWW News.
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0: Country 600 CJWW. Hope you had a great weekend. That is Shantaya. And Billy Dean in there. Billy the Kid. It is 11 minutes after 9. Good morning from the Moo Crew. Looking at 27 to make it 25 degrees this afternoon. And the one thing about today, not only are the heat warnings not there, it's going to be hot. Don't get me wrong. The heat warnings aren't going to be there. The humidity is not going to be there as well. So it'll be more like, you know, mid to upper 20s for the day today. But 25 is our afternoon high. It is already 20 degrees in Saskatoon, 19 in Prince Albert, 18 in the Battlefords. I'm Jason Lee, and for Ben Brooks today, more legendary country for you at this hour. And we have a guest joining us shortly from Sask Tip. The officers need some help on a few cases. Cody's going to let us know what's happening out there. And we got some Moo Crew trivia on the way. We're going to be playing today for Dog Patch Music Festival Weekend Passes. Tyler Joe Miller will be headlining the Dog Patch Music Festival. That is in Wayland, west of Loon Lake, July 24th, 25th. And 26th. So it's coming up soon, and you could be a part of it all next weekend. So if you know your stuff, you're going to be into the winner's circle. Good luck to you. First trivia question of the morning in just a few minutes.
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0: Cody Osborne joins us from Sask Tip. Cody, what do you got for us today?
8: Yeah, we got a few cases here that officers need the public's help with. First one from the end of May, when conservation officers from North Battleford received information and are investigating an incident involving the unlawful hunt and waste of two pronghorn that were found about 12 miles north of Wilkie, Saskatchewan. Officers found found these pronghorn on May 31st and believe that they were shot sometime that day or the day before. And then on June 16th, Regina conservation officers were informed that approximately 24 wasted fish fillets that are suspected to be walleye were found in the filleting shack at Last Mountain Lake Regional Park. Officers have been unable to determine who may have caught and filleted these fish and are looking to speak with anyone who may have information about these fillets. Obviously, angled fish in Saskatchewan are not allowed to be wasted if they're fit for human consumption. And then finally, on June 12th, Fort Capel conservation officers received a call regarding an injured osprey along Highway 56 near Tetwa Lake, and this osprey was unable to fly. So they picked it up and transported it to Regina for rehabilitation. X-rays were taken of the bird, and that revealed a metal pellet found inside of its abdomen from an air-powered firearm. Unfortunately, that osprey later passed away and has been submitted for a full necropsy, but obviously it's unlawful to shoot birds of prey and ospreys, and officers are just looking for any information who might have done that and why.
0: And Cody, you guys offer cash reward for tips as well, don't you?
8: Yeah, so SaskTip offers a reward program of cash reward of up to $2,000 for anyone that reports resource violations. So whether that is violations that officers are not yet aware about, or these files that we're requesting help for. So if anyone has any information, you should call the toll-free Turn-In Poachers and Polluters tip line at 1-800-667-7561. 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You can remain anonymous. And anyone with information leading to an arrest or conviction could be eligible for that cash reward of up to $2,000.
0: All right, Cody, anything else we need to know from SaskTip?
8: Like I said, if anyone has information, please call that tip line. And to check out more of our files, you can visit our website at sasktip.com or check out our Facebook page at SaskTip.
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0: Country 600 CJWW 924 is your time on a Monday morning. That is Sully Burroughs, Put It On Me. And also in there, Phil Vassar in A Real Love. It is a beautiful day today. 20 degrees in Saskatoon, 25 our afternoon high. And hoping for beautiful weather when the Dog Patch Music Festival rolls around in Wayland, which is about 20K west of Loon Lake. The weekend festival goes July 24th through 26th. And you'll see performances from Jordan Pollard, the Dirt Rich Band, Lachlan Neville, Blake Berglund will be there. And headlining this year will be Tyler Joe Miller. Man, he is going to put on a show. In fact, we're going to be joined by Tyler Joe Miller on the show tomorrow, I believe. So, looking forward to catching up with him. The last time I chatted with Tyler Joe Miller, he was here last year for the Field of Stars event after night number one of Ag in Motion, which is, a week away from a year ago. So, it's about time we caught up with him, and he's coming to the Dog Patch Music Festival at Wayland, and you could be winning your way in if you know your stuff. We have a pair of weekend passes for that festival up for grabs with our Moo Crew trivia today. 5% of North Americans say they've never had what brand name dessert? 5% of North Americans say they've never had what brand name dessert? 306-938-0600 to call or text in your answer. If you want to call in your answer, toll free from out of town, 1-800-667-3727.
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0: Clearing sky for some sunshine this afternoon and a high today 25 degrees. A few clouds tonight, low 15, and a mix of sun and cloud tomorrow with a possibility of a morning thunderstorm, high of 27. Cloudy and 25 on Wednesday, cloudy on Thursday with a 60% chance of showers, high of 25. For weather where you are anytime, go to CJWWradio.com. In North Battleford, it's sunny and 18 degrees. Prince Albert, mainly sunny and 19. Saskatoon, mainly sunny. Got a few clouds in the area. North wind at 22 kilometers per hour. 20 degrees with the Zach

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1: This is Venice Ferguson in the Saskatoon Media Group Newsroom with your news now. 8 tornadoes confirmed from the weekend. Saskatoon firefighters respond to 2 fires, including a business in Blairmore. Plow winds, tornadoes, and hail, all part of a massive storm system. In the northern grain belt, Saturday night into early Sunday. Police seized sawed-off shotgun during Corman Park traffic stop.
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9: All right, play Moo Crew Trivia for a pair of weekend passes to the Dog Patch Music Festival, west of Loon Lake, not this coming weekend, but the following weekend, July 24th to 26th. That's in Whelan. Weekend that is headlined by Tyler Joe Miller. It's going to be good. 5% of North Americans say they've never had what brand name dessert? 5% of North Americans say they've never had what brand name dessert? 306-938-0600 or 1-800-667-3727. No hints coming your way because we already have 8 in the draw for later this hour. Let's see at some of the incorrect answers. Let's see what we have there today on the text line. Haagen-Dazs is not correct. McCain's, no, that's not it. Creme brulee is not what I'm looking for. Or is Sara Lee. Those are not right. But like I said, there are a few correct answers. And good luck to you. You know if you got it right because we message you just saying you are in for your chance to win. So good luck to you. Tapioca pudding, not correct either. Good luck to you. Still got time to get in if you want to shoot us a text and Take a guess. See what happens. Ella Langley and Morgan Wallen for you on a Monday morning. I Can't Love You Anymore from the Moo Crew on Country 600 CJWW. Good morning.

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0: Country 600 CJWW, there is the legendary Michelle Wright and Rock Me Gently. Michelle Wright will be headlining the Field of Stars event next Tuesday night over at Prairie Land. That follows day number one of Ag in Motion. From Ag in Motion out near Langham, and right into Saskatoon for a great meal and some great entertainment and a chance to do some networking. And what I'm told, I'll be there to MC the event. I was there last year for the first time with Tyler Joe Miller, and I think that was a record-breaking Field of Stars fundraising event for that particular event, from what I understand. And we're going to try to outdo last year. And this year we're bringing in Michelle Wright. And with Michelle, she is going to be playing a scaled-down show, not the big band. It'll be her guitar. I'm not sure if she's going to have another guitar player with her or not, but it's not going to be the full-blown, in-your-face concert that you might expect. But she is going to play a scaled-down performance, probably some stories surrounding some songs, and just entertain you that way. I mean, she doesn't... You know, legendary and talented as Michelle Wright is, she doesn't need to be in your face. She just, you know, people just listen and take it all in. And that's what Michelle's going to give you next Tuesday night. And a chance to network. If you, you know, after Ag in Motion, if you bring some of your clients or want to talk business, you know, the band's playing, you're yelling, and you can't hear across the table what anybody's saying, you're not sure if you're getting anywhere. It'll be different with Michelle Wright. It's going to be scaled down and acoustic. So looking forward to it. Hope you're there. If you want more information on the Field of Stars next Tuesday night at Prairie Land with Michelle Wright, hit up the event calendar. You'll find that underneath the information tab at cjwwradio.com. Looking forward to it. Moo Crew Trivia is nearing an end. We talk about Tyler Joe Miller playing the show last year. He will headline the Dogpatch Music Festival July 24th to 26th, west of Loon Lake, about 20K. Whalen is where it all goes down. And our Moo Crew trivia question for you this morning. 5% of North Americans say they've never had what brand name dessert? 306-938-0600. We do have a lot of correct answers. No, it's not New York cheesecake. It's not Dairy Queen. We have a few guesses for Dairy Queen. That's not it. Anyway, we got some right answers. If you want a last chance at my weekend passes for the Dog Patch Music Festival, text in your answer. Make sure you're in time for the big giveaway, that draw, and the answer is coming up.
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Country 600 CJWW closing in on the good time hour. Not before we give away some weekend passes to the Dog Patch Music Festival. That's Jake Owen. Best thing since Back Roads. Your question today, 5% of North Americans say they've never had what brand name dessert? The answer I was looking for was Jell-O. Yeah, I think I had Jell-O by the time I was 3 or 4, but maybe they don't remember. But according to this recent survey, 5% say they've never had Jell-O. Man, how do you do life without, you know, Jell-O? Anyway, that was my answer. And to those who got in to win, good luck to you. We got a few of you in the draw for these tickets, and they are going to... we drew Lloyd's name. Lloyd Dalziel, congratulations. You're into the winner's circle. You're Wayland bound, not this weekend, but next weekend to see Tyler, Joe Miller, and all the rest of the great lineup at the Dog Patch Music Festival. Enjoy that weekend of live music. Taking us into the newsroom at 10, the Rec Law is one beer away. Country 600, CJWW.

0: the CJWW Newsroom, bringing you Saskatchewan's news first. Here's what's happening.
1: Good morning. It's 20 degrees at 10 o'clock. I'm Denise Ferguson. The Snowbirds are scheduled to make passes over Saskatoon tomorrow before the team is grounded. Fans of the Canadian Forces Snowbirds in Saskatoon will have another chance to see the team after Brian Swidrovich made a request for the Snowbirds to perform non-aerobatic flyovers and make a brief stop for fuel in Saskatoon. Swidrovich was an organizer for the Canada Remembers Air Show, as well as an honorary snowbird for his work in supporting the team. There is also an event planned at the Saskatchewan Aviation Museum to let snowbird enthusiasts get a first-hand look at the Tudor jets before the aircraft is retired at the end of this air show season. In May, the federal government announced that the air demonstration team would be grounded pending the arrival of new aircraft, which will take until the 2030s. A local community initiative in Moose Jaw, where the snowbirds are based, is working to raise awareness about the future of the snowbirds. The Keep Them Flying campaign involves postcards that are available at Tourism Moose Jaw and various businesses in the city. Those who wish to participate can stop by, sign a postcard, and have it mailed on their behalf. KeepThemFlying.ca also has options as to how you can get involved in adding your voice to the efforts to keep the snowbirds in the air until the new planes arrive. The head of petroleum analysis at GasBuddy.com says the average gasoline prices in every province rose in the last week. Patrick Dehon said the turnaround comes as oil prices surge following the collapse of the ceasefire between the U.S. and Iran and the start of new attacks. Average retail gasoline prices in Saskatoon rose 8.9 cents per liter in the last week, averaging 165.18 cents per liter. Sheep grazing has returned to Meewassin Valley for a short period of time. The sheep came into the valley on Thursday and will be here until tomorrow. There's around 145 sheep who will be in the valley grazing during that time. Director of Conservation with Meewassin Valley Authority, Rennie Grills, explains that prescribed fire is used alongside the sheep grazing.
2: And the work that we're doing is looking at managing invasive grasses, reduce shrub cover, and then also try and bring back some of the natural processes to that landscape that evolved under grazing and fire.
1: Grills also says that sheep are primarily chosen over goats or cattle because of their diverse diet. Two events will be held in Meewassin Valley to educate people on the process and give people a chance to meet the shepherd the valley has partnered with, Jared Epp. Those events take place today and tomorrow. The Ministry of Parks, Culture and Sport is putting a spotlight on the variety of activities that's available in the province during the summer, ranging from historic sites or local museums, or checking out one of the live performances or festivals happening throughout the summer for art. More than $20 million has been provided by the ministry to support provincial organizations. I'm Venice Ferguson, CJWW News.
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0: Canada forecast for Saskatoon and area. Varying today, there is a risk of thunderstorm this morning, high 25. Tonight, a few clouds, low 15. Tomorrow, a mix of sun and cloud. There's a risk of thunderstorm in the morning, high 27. Cloudy Wednesday, high 25. The showers move in Wednesday night, and Thursday, cloudy, 60% chance of showers, high 25. For the Prince Albert region, clearing early this morning and a high of 24, a few clouds tonight, low 13. Sunshine turns to increasing cloudiness Tuesday afternoon and a high of 26. Cloudy, high 27 Wednesday. Showers overnight Wednesday. Thursday, a mix of sun and cloud, 60% chance of showers and a high of 25. It's 18 in Spiritwood, 20 in Rosetown. It's 19 in Outlook, Kindersley, as well as Humboldt, LaRonge, and Melfort. 21 in Wynyard, it's 20 in Watrous and in Nipawin, 23 in Regina, Meadow Lake at 17, it's 22 in Hudson Bay, 25 in Yorkton, 21 in Swift Current, Moose Jaw 22 and Lloydminster 17. In North Battleford, the wind is northwest 5, it's 18. Prince Albert, the wind is north-northwest 21, sunny and 19. Saskatoon, the wind is north 22, it's mostly cloudy and it's 20 degrees. I'm Venice Ferguson, CJWW News.
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0: Country 600 CJWW must be doing something right. It's Billy Currington on the Good Time Hour and Faith Hill, Peace of My Heart. I'm Jason Lee. Great to have you along in for Ben Brooks today. Gorgeous day as we look for 25 this afternoon. It is 21 right now in Saskatoon. Prince Albert at 20. The Battle Fort's also at 20 degrees. We got some good ones lined up for you from George Strait, Jason Aldean, and as we get ready for Wednesday night's concert at Sastel Center, get ready for a Zach Top hit coming your way. And another chance to win. Now, earlier this morning, we made Graham a winner of Zach Top tickets. Those are from our Facebook entries. And now we're going to get over to our contest at CJWWradio.com. If you're in on that chance to win, good luck. I could be calling you with Zach Top tickets before 11 o'clock.
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0: Country 600 CJWW. It's Gord Bamford on the Good Time Hour. Stayed till 2. As you know, Gord Bamford coming to Outlook next month, Saturday, August 8th, to be exact, play the Jim Cook Complex, part of the rodeo in Outlook. If you're up for a rodeo cabaret with Gord Bamford, make sure to enter in to win our contest today on our CJWW Facebook page once you see the contest post. And we do have it pinned to the top of the page. Like the post, you like our page, you share the post, and you tag a friend, and we could be sending you to Gord Bamford. Now, I say enter today because we will be drawing for that pair of Bamford tickets tomorrow morning with the Moo Crew.
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0: Sunshine for this afternoon, high today 25 for Saskatoon, a few clouds tonight, low 15, mix of sun and cloud tomorrow with a risk of a morning thunderstorm, high 27, cloudy on Wednesday with a high of 25, and then cloudy with a 60% chance of showers on Thursday with a high of 25, back to sunshine Friday with a high of 29. For weather where you are anytime, go to CJWWradio.com. In North Battleford, it's sunny and 20 this hour. Prince Albert, sunny and 20. Saskatoon, with a mainly sunny sky. Few clouds floating around the area. Light wind out of the north. We're at 21 degrees with Jordan Davis and Luke Bryan.

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1: This is Venice Ferguson in the Saskatoon Media Group Newsroom with your news now. 8 tornadoes confirmed from the weekend. Saskatoon firefighters respond to 2 fires, including a business in Blairmore. Plow winds, tornadoes, and hail, all part of a massive storm system. In the northern grain belt, Saturday night into early Sunday. Police seize sawed-off shotgun during Corman Park traffic stop.
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0: BJWW, it's the good time hour. Still got guesses coming in from our Moo Crew trivia last hour. The answer is Jell-O, and I made Lloyd a winner with weekend passes to the Dogpatch Music Festival next weekend west of Loon Lake. So Jell-O was the answer. That's Zach Topp, and I never lie. And with Zach Topp rolling into Saskatoon, the station that gives away more to more people more often, CJWW, we are giving away a pile of Zach Topp tickets. We already gave a pair away earlier today for Wednesday night's concert. Time to give away our second pair. 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Let's see if we can get a hold of our winner.
1: Hello?
0: Hello, Ava. Jason from CJWW calling. How are you?
1: I'm good. How are you?
0: I'm doing good. Is the week off to a good start?
1: Yep, it's going good.
0: So far, so good. Well, I'm going to make it better, Ava, with Zach Topp tickets for you.
1: Wow, thank you.
0: All right, so Wednesday night, you're off to the concert on us, okay?
1: Wow, thank you so much.
0: You betcha. Thanks for listening, Ava, and congratulations. Enjoy the concert on Wednesday night out at Sastel Center. Now, we have given away two pairs of Zach Topp tickets today, and guess what? We're not done yet. Well, we might be done giving away tickets today, but I know for a fact when I fill in with Ben Brooks tomorrow morning, there is one more pair of Zach Topp tickets to hand out. Listen for your chance to win tomorrow morning with the Moo Crew.
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0: from the CJWW Newsroom, bringing you Saskatchewan's news first. Here's what's happening.
1: The severe weather continued Sunday in Saskatchewan, with Kanistino being among the hardest hit. On its webpage, the Northern Tornadoes Project has confirmed 6 tornadoes on Friday in Dundurn, Lee Ross, Cupar, Plunkett, and 2 twisters in Herzl. The NTP has also confirmed 2 tornadoes in Glaslyn on Saturday. Tornado investigations are underway for Rostern, Redberry, Petrovka, Spears, and Waldheim. Meanwhile, the Waldheim Regional Park Golf Course has announced on its social media it is closed until further notice due to massive damage. A video posted shows how terrible a toll the high winds took on trees and infrastructure. As well, 4 daytime high records were either broken or tied on Sunday. The Saskatoon Fire Department says fire crews responded to a garage fire in the 2100 block of 20th Street West Sunday night. The call came in shortly after 9 p.m. and firefighters could see smoke and flames coming from a detached garage. The fire has been completely extinguished and no one was injured in the blaze. Another season of sheep grazing has arrived in Meewassin Valley. The sheep are already grazing in the valley and will be leaving tomorrow. The sheep are brought in to help manage invasive species and to try and bring some of the natural processes back to the landscape. Director of Conservation with MVA, Rennie Grills, says that grazing programs were held up until about 15 years ago.
2: We set some funding cuts internally at Meewassin. Some of our grants that we had targeted for grazing were focusing on other sites like the Northeast Swale and Beaver Creek Conservation Area, primarily focusing at species at risk. Also, we had no availability for shepherd a few years as well.
1: Grills noted that other conservation methods were also put on hold, such as prescribed fire, taking 20 years to be reintroduced. Meewassin will host 2 events, one today and one tomorrow, to educate people on the process and allow them to meet Jared Epp, the shepherd who partnered with the Valley.
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1: The Environment Canada forecast for Saskatoon and area: varying today. There is a risk of thunderstorm this morning, high 25. Tonight, a few clouds, low 15. Tomorrow, a mix of sun and cloud. There's a risk of thunderstorm in the morning, high 27. Cloudy Wednesday, high 25. The showers move in Wednesday night, and Thursday, cloudy, 60% chance of showers, high 25. For the Prince Albert region, clearing early this morning and a high of 24. A few clouds tonight, low 13. Sunshine turns to increasing cloudiness Tuesday afternoon and a high of 26. Cloudy, high 27 Wednesday. Showers overnight Wednesday. Thursday, a mix of sun and cloud, 60% chance of showers and a high of 25.
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3: Here are this morning's futures prices for Monday, July 13th. November canola up $8.60, $786.20 a ton. January canola up $8.90 at $795.90. March canola $9.10 higher, $801.60 a ton. In Chicago, August soybean up 8 3/4, $12.50 a bushel. August soybean oil up 243 points, 72.89 cents. August soybean meal down 90 cents at $3.19.50 a ton. September corn up $4.50, $4.44 a bushel. September Chicago wheat down $2.06.38 1/4. September oats down 0.75 cents, $3.55 1/2 a bushel. And those are this morning's futures prices, courtesy of RJ O'Brien Canada in Winnipeg.
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0: Country 600 CJWW, Saskatoon. Sounds like Matt Johnner with that song has his own version of Smooth Bottom Autumn that the Johnner brothers had in the 90s. That one from Matt Johnner, Stop, Drop, and Roll. She's Hot, and John Michael Montgomery, Life's a Dance. I'm Jason Lee. Great to have you along. In for Ben Brooks. Got some Cole Swindell coming up. Classic country from Keith Whitley on the way, and lots of great legendary country helping you through a Monday morning. Leroy Parnell is next.
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1: Country 600, CJWW, James Barker Band, and Dirk Bentley, New Old Trucks, and Leroy Parnell, and Heart's Desire. Well, the kids are bored out of their tree with summer holidays. We can put them into the game, a little soccer, as the Kids in the Park program continues to tour different neighborhoods around Saskatoon. Eventually, throughout the summer, they will be hitting them all. It's a youth soccer program, so chance to get them out and getting them active and getting them into the game. And I don't believe there's a charge either, so that's pretty cool. I know they're going to be in East College Park and Silver Heights. I think they just show up. You know, the crews that are involved with Kids in the Park, they bring the balls and everything that they need to play. But eventually, they're going to be going to College Park and Lawson Heights today, and then on to Greystone Heights and River Heights. And then later this afternoon, mid-afternoon, Brevard Park and North Park, and then into Mayfair and Holliston neighborhoods by 4 o'clock this afternoon. And that's just today. They are hitting different neighborhoods throughout the week. So if you want to check out the schedule, get your kids into the game of soccer, and have some fun, well, just, you know, it's for all ages, too, youth, all right? So, and it's close to home. They're bringing it right to your neighborhood. For more information, just go to the event calendar at cjwwradio.com and click on Kids in the Park. Your forecast details are on the way.
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1: Expect a mainly sunny sky for the Saskatoon area this afternoon. High today, 25 degrees. A few clouds tonight, low 15. Mix of sun and cloud tomorrow with a risk of a morning thunderstorm. High 27, and then cloudy and 25 on Wednesday. For weather where you are anytime, go to cjwwradio.com. In North Battleford this hour, it's sunny and 20. Prince Albert mainly sunny and 21. Regina's already at 26. Saskatoon, some sun, some cloud, a light wind out of the north. It's 22 degrees with Cole Swindell.

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1: This is Venice Ferguson in the Saskatoon Media Group newsroom with your news now. 8 tornadoes confirmed from the weekend. Saskatoon firefighters respond to 2 fires, including a business in Blairmore. Plow winds, tornadoes, and hail, all part of a massive storm system. In the northern grain belt, Saturday night into early Sunday. Police seize sawed-off shotgun during Corman Park traffic stop.
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0: Country 600 CJWW coming home to you. Bigger Houses, Mackenzie Porter and Owen Rigling. Had some fun out in Norman over the weekend. CJWW and the ZexBuilding.com Country Connection and the Flamin' Saskatchewan Summer Hauler. And I had my daughter in the passenger seat chucking gum, and we had Holly Cow loaded up in the back cranking country music. That Warman Days parade was a great time, and I got to tell you, driving in that parade with the windows down, and there was a lot of kids on that parade route, but if I had a dollar for every time I heard a kid say, "A cow," because they spotted Holly Cow riding in the back of the pickup truck. If I had a dollar for every time I heard the word cow on Saturday morning, I could retire. You know what? With that, if I had a quarter for every time I heard the word "a cow," it's just, I was giggling at myself because I couldn't even believe how many times I heard that. But to all those in Warman, some knew, and I give you guys credit for knowing our biggest fan, but for those who don't, it's Holly Cow. All right, but yeah, she had a great time, and she was chucking candy too. My work Friday night teaching Holly Cow how to throw candy paid off, and then, you know, even Holly Cow was chucking a baseball at the Berries game yesterday. Pretty impressive for a cow. Coming back in just a little bit, I got one from Dierks Bentley headed your way next.
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0: Country 600 CJWW. That's a legendary classic from Keith Whitley, When You Say Nothing at All, and Dirk Bentley in Gold. Well, what a morning. We are sending Graham off to Zach Top on Wednesday night. We are sending Lloyd and a guest off to Waylon with a pair of tickets to the Dog Patch Music Festival, headlined by Tyler Joe Miller. That's going to be a great weekend of live music. And Ava is off to see Zach Top on Wednesday night as well. Congratulations to our winners. Tomorrow morning, we have another pair of Zach Top tickets to give away. I believe our final pair of tickets. And to those who are entering our Gord Bamford tickets, our Gord Bamford contest on our Facebook fan page, it's pinned right to the top. Enter today. We'll be drawing for that pair of tickets tomorrow morning. Bamford plays Outlook Rodeo on Saturday, August 8th. So get in for your chance to win, and good luck. That's it for me. I'm Jason Lee. Ben's still away. I'll be back with Sarah tomorrow morning, bright and early at 6. Matt Bradley will take over my shift with Prime Cuts after 12 noon. And remember, because we're kind of running shorthanded here today, the legendary country court is in recess until Friday at 1 o'clock. And that's when Jason McCoy will be going for a spot in the Country Court Wall of Fame. Enjoy the rest of your day. George Burge and Luke Bryan for you next.
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0: the CJWW Newsroom, bringing you Saskatchewan's news first. Here's what's happening.
1: Good afternoon. It's 22 degrees at 12 o'clock. I'm Venice Ferguson. Coming up, RCMP asked for sightings after what appears to be an abduction in the province. In sports, a very quiet Monday in the world of sports as far as games go. In agribiz, Neil talks to an RM of Invergordon councillor about Saturday night's plow wind at Kynestino. If you see news where you're at, call us 244-1925. Environment Canada meteorologist Harry Lang urges Saskatchewan residents to be prepared for severe weather. That includes having the ability to be notified of pending storms. She suggests SaskAlert or the WeatherCan apps.
2: Have a way to receive those warnings. When you're planning your day, your activities outside, know what the weather forecast calls for. Keep an eye on the weather. Have a plan in place. And when severe weather hits, implement that plan, you know, before you're really in a lot of trouble. We see often people are wait till the last minute to get off the lake, or they wait till the last second to get off the golf course, and then all of a sudden they're in big trouble.
1: On its webpage, the Northern Tornadoes Project has confirmed 6 tornadoes Friday in Dundurn, Lee Ross, Cupar, Plunkett, and 2 twisters in Herzl. The NTP has also confirmed 2 tornadoes in Glaslyn on Saturday. Tornado investigations are underway for Rostern, Redberry, Petrovka, Spears, as well as Waldheim. The storm that went through Kynestino is believed to be a plow wind or a straight line wind with a peak wind gust of 120 kilometers per hour. One wind gust at Nipawin also believed to be straight line winds

0: measured 113 kilometers per hour. A Sasstel service outage has been reported in the Northeast. Wireless services are unavailable in around Marion Lake, Porcupine Plain, Greenwater, Weeks, Brill, Carrot River, and Patigan due to storm-related damage to local power infrastructure. Wireless services will be restored once commercial power has been safely restored to the affected areas. Saskatchewan RCMP are asking for the public's help in locating 30-year-old Nikita Sim, who is believed to have been abducted in the Loon Lake area. She was reportedly taken from a home near Mackwell Lake around 12:45 a.m. Monday. The RCMP are looking for her to confirm her safety. Meanwhile, RCMP are asking the public to also report sightings and information on the whereabouts of 31-year-old Kevin Ross Watt, who has now been charged with one count of kidnapping with a firearm. He may be driving a gray 2009 Chevrolet Impala with a Saskatchewan license plate, a damaged windshield, and damage to the front bumper. He is known to travel to Loon Lake, Lloydminster, St. Walburg, Maidstone. Saskatchewan RCMP Battleford Serious Crime Unit is investigating. There's descriptions and photos in our online story. The Snowbirds are scheduled to make passes over Saskatoon tomorrow before the team is grounded at the end of the air show season. Fans of the Canadian Forces Snowbirds in Saskatoon have another chance to see the team perform after Brian Swidrovich made a request for the Snowbirds to perform non-aerobatic flyovers and make a brief stop for fuel. Swidrovich was an organizer for Canada Remembers Air Show. There's also an event planned at the Saskatchewan Aviation Museum to let snowbird enthusiasts get a first-hand look at the Tudor jets before that aircraft is retired. Another season of sheep grazing has arrived in Meewassin Valley. The sheep are already grazing in the valley, and they leave tomorrow. The sheep are brought in to help manage invasive species and to try and bring some of the natural processes back to the landscape. Director of Conservation with the Meewassin Valley Authority, Rennie Grills, says grazing programs were held up until about 15 years ago.
1: We've had some funding cuts internally at Meewassin. Some of our grants that we had targeted for grazing were focusing on other sites, like the Northeast Swale and Beaver Creek Conservation Area, primarily focusing at species at risk. Also, we had no availability for shepherd a few years as well.
0: Grills noted other conservation methods were also put on hold, such as prescribed fire, taking 20 years to be reintroduced to the valley. Meewassin is hosting two events, one today, one tomorrow, to educate people on the process and allow them to meet Jared Epp, the shepherd who partnered with the valley. And the Saskatoon Forestry Farm Park and Zoo is celebrating the birthday of a baby caribou. It's a male calf born Thursday, June 25th, which weighed 9.4 kilograms when it was born. It's grown to 12.8 kilograms now. Zoo staff say mom and calf are expected to begin exploring their habitat this week. In business news, the TSX is trading down by 32 points at 35,273. The Dow is trading down by 118 points at 52,519. Oil, West Texas Intermediate, trading up at $76.89 U.S. per barrel. The Canadian dollar trading up at 70.686 cents U.S. Today's Internet News Poll question. Do you have an emergency plan and a disaster preparedness kit in your home? To vote, go to Have Your Say at cjwwradio.com. Previously, we asked, have you ever hired a contractor to, for instance, complete a renovation or pave a driveway, paid them, and then work was never completed? 85% said no, 15% said yes. I'm Venice Ferguson, CJWW News.
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0: The Environment Canada forecast for Saskatoon and area, sunny today, high 25, a few clouds tonight, low 15. Mix of sun and cloud tomorrow. There is a risk of thunderstorm in the morning, high 27. Wednesday, cloudy, high 25. Showers move in Wednesday night. Thursday, cloudy, 60% chance of showers, high 25. For the Prince Albert region, sunny today and a high of 24. A few clouds tonight, low 13. Sunshine tomorrow turns to increasing late afternoon cloud and a high of 26. Wednesday, cloudy, high 27. Showers overnight Wednesday and Thursday, mix of sun and cloud with 60% chance of showers and a high of 25. 20 in Spiritwood, it's 22 in Rosetown, Kindersley, 21 in Outlook and Wynyard, it's 20 in Watrous, Regina 26, Humboldt 21, it's 23 in LaRange, 20 in Meadow Lake and Melfort, it's 22 in Nipawin, Hudson Bay, 25 in Yorkton and Moose Jaw, it's 23 in Swift Current and 19 in Lloydminster. In North Battleford, the wind is northwest 9, it's 20. Prince Albert, the wind is west-northwest, gusting 35, sunny and 21. Saskatoon, the wind is north 11, mostly cloudy, it's 22 degrees. Less is in next with sports.
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6: Good afternoon. I'm Les Lyons, Rick with CJWW Sports. There would be no dramatic finish in a CFL game involving the Saskatchewan Roughriders last night. The Green and White sport a 4-1 record for the third consecutive season after whipping Hamilton 38-7 on a scorching hot Sunday at Mosaic Stadium. In 35-degree conditions, the Riders put forth a dominant defensive performance to move into a first-place tie with Edmonton in the CFL's West Division, both at 4-1. Josh Woods' 107-yard interception return touchdown with just over 3 minutes remaining in the fourth quarter salted away the result. Woods talked about running 107 yards for a major in the heat.
7: I'm from Southern California, so I'm used to 2 days in 115 Fahrenheit. The Celsius is probably like 40-something. But kind of used to that. Not used to running as far, definitely. But I think after the last one, everybody was getting on me about going down. So I had to see if I could get it, and I thank God I did.
6: Edmonton's next on the schedule for the Rough Riders, who are now on a bye week. The Elks visit Mosaic Stadium on July 23rd. A rematch will be held in Edmonton on August 1st. As for the other football, as Europeans keep trying to foist on us, 100 matches have come and gone at the 2026 FIFA World Cup, as the semifinal matchups have been set. France, Spain, England, and Argentina are the last four teams still standing at the tournament and will now set their sights on booking their spot in Sunday's final at New York. France will play Spain tomorrow in Dallas. England battles defending champion Argentina on Wednesday in Atlanta. Over to baseball, where the Saskatoon Berries get a breather from their hectic pre-All-Star weekend schedule today. Saskatoon stays home tomorrow and Wednesday and welcomes the Lethbridge Bulls to Cairns Field. Lethbridge is the last West Division visitor, while the Berries find themselves in a tie for first place in the East with Moose Jaw, both owning 25 and 11 records. Saskatoon's coming off a sweep of four consecutive games against Swift Current after dropping back-to-back home games last week to Okotoks. Berry's outfielder Ethan Murdoch, who homered twice against his hometown team in yesterday's 10-1 victory, responded to my suggestion that they had a very good bounce back.
8: If you kind of ride and die with every game, it's going to be a tough season. It'll wear you down. So yeah, like you said, Okotoks is a really good team, and every team in this league can beat us. We've lost everybody. We beat everybody. You know, it's kind of just the way it is. And day by day, you just got to keep playing. It's always going to come back around. You're always going to come back to tough days, and you're always going to come back to good days. But like you said, good weekend, and it was a tough one. We were on the road Friday, and then straight to two games yesterday, and today was hot, so you know, it was a tough weekend, but good we took care of business.
6: Both games against Lethbridge start at 7 o'clock tomorrow and Wednesday. On the local diamonds, the Dodgers play the Hoppers at 7 o'clock this evening at Cairns Field in the Saskatoon Senior Men's Baseball League. Meanwhile, check out the Monday schedule entry at cjwwradio.com for all the details on tonight's 15 games in the Saskatoon Amateur Softball Association. Elsewhere, the 2026 Major League Home Run Derby takes place tonight in Philadelphia as 8 sluggers square off to swing for the fences, beginning at 6 o'clock Saskatchewan time. That's CJWW Sports. I'm Les Lyons-Rick. My parting shot is next.
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6: Here's my Monday musings. Thanks to being ill on Thursday and Friday, the biggest news from the last 4 days, as far as I'm concerned, was the Atlanta Braves using the 26th pick in Saturday's Major League Baseball draft to select Carter Beck. He's an outfielder from Carnduff, Saskatchewan, who played the last two summers with the Saskatoon Berries of the Western Canadian Baseball League and the last two college seasons with the NCAA Division I Indiana State Sycamores. When I say 26th pick, that's the 26th overall choice. Not the 26th round pick or Atlanta's 26th selection of the draft, but the 26th overall choice in the first round. Beck was the first Canadian taken this year, the earliest ever pick of a Saskatchewan player in MLB draft history, and the second earliest pick of an Indiana State player in draft history. It couldn't happen to a finer and more deserving young man. Congratulations, Carter Beck. Next comes last night's Saskatchewan Rough Riders victory over the Bow Levi Mitchell-less Hamilton Tiger Cats. Not having their starting quarterback showed for the Tiger Cats, although former Green and White Signal caller Jake Dolagala didn't get a lot of help from his receivers, what with 8 or 9 drop passes. Still, I can't help but think that Trey Ford is the better option at quarterback moving forward for Hamilton than Jake Dolagala, unless head coach Scott Milanovich is guilty of anti-Canadian quarterback syndrome, an ailment that has beset so many head coaches of American descent in the CFL over the years. As for the Riders, they look sharp. Too bad they go on a bye week now ahead of a home-and-home series with Edmonton, whom Saskatchewan is tied with atop the CFL's West Division. And how about FIFA's world rankings holding true going into the final week of the World Cup of Soccer in North America? The top four teams are all in the semifinals. Argentina, Spain, France, and England in that order. Imagine if England were to win for the first time since 1966. The celebration in Jolly Old would be similar to what could be expected if the Toronto Maple Leafs were ever to win the Stanley Cup again. Of course I brought a hockey reference into a soccer discussion. What else did you expect? That's my parting shot. I'm Les Lazarick, and it turned out nice again.
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10: Good afternoon, I'm Neil Billinger with CJWW's Agribiz. Well, there was plenty of storm activity over the weekend in the CJWW listening area. Locations such as Glassland, Spiritwood, Dundurn, near the Petrovka Bridge south of Blaine Lake, Rosthern, Waldheim, Prudhomme, Allen, and Plunkett, just to name a few. There was also a plow wind that blew through Kinistino late Saturday night, about 30 kilometers northwest of Melfort. There was substantial damage to two agricultural businesses, as well as various buildings and grain bins toppled over in the surrounding countryside. We spoke this morning to Wayne Bacon, the Division 5 councillor for the RM of Invergordon. He was in Kinistino when the storm hit late Saturday night.
11: Because it happened during the night, nobody was sure what was happening. Like a lot of people, including ourselves, we ended up down in the basement because we just didn't know what was coming. We knew something was there because it was a really strong wind. Like, you just knew something was happening. We just didn't know what, that's all.
10: Was this around midnight?
11: Yeah, it was around midnight. It started about 11:30 or something, roughly in that time. We'd actually had gone to bed already, but you could just hear it. And then I got up and looked out the window, and man, the trees were just basically bent right over, and basically twigs and trees and were flying every direction where we live. But the base of the east side of town got hurt a lot worse than I would say the west side of town, even though some people might think different. But the east side of town really got hammered, and Ag World was one of them. I'm sure people saw a lot of pictures of that. It basically took half their building roof off it, and doors pushed in, and their showroom was completely collapsed. If you go over to the RM Kinistino shop, the roof was off it, and there's another company in Kinistino that sells basically fencing goods. Their roof was off that building. So that's three buildings. I know the roof is completely off. So it's just amazing what happened. And look, at the co-op, they lost 7 bins that blew over, and one of our neighbors had lost 15 bins altogether. And then if you go north of Kinistino, some of the yards out there got hit hard too, and I never seen the damage, but I know just talking to different people, a lot of guys lost either bins or part of their buildings.
10: No one was seriously hurt, though. As far as you are aware, no one was injured?
11: No one was injured that I know about. Nobody said nothing, and I was out around town basically helping all day yesterday. He cleaned up our yard because there's branches or tree limbs on just about everybody's houses, and so that took basically all day yesterday to clean up, and we're still not done, but a good majority of the town has been cleaned up right now, and that they're the major part of this damaged anyways, been cleaned up. Mm-hmm. But there's still a lot of work of repairing everything, of course.
10: Was there any rain or hail with this storm at the same time as all the wind?
11: Yeah, we got about an inch and a half of rain in the town of Kanesano. Some places got 2 inches, but likely around an inch and a half of rain in a short period of time, too. It likely started raining about 11:30 and with the wind, and it likely was all over by about 12:30 or so.
10: And was there any hail?
11: No, not that I know of, but nobody said nothing about hail. I know my garden got hit pretty hard, but I think we just the speed that the rain was coming down.
10: Wayne Bacon is the Division 5 counselor for the RM of Invergordon. We spoke to him about the plow wind that blew through the Kanesano area late Saturday night. After the break, we'll have more with Wayne about the local crop conditions.
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10: We are back with Wayne Bacon, Division 5 counselor for the RM of Invergordon. We talked to him about Saturday's plow wind, as well as the condition of crops in the Kanesano area, about 30 kilometers northwest of Milford.
11: We're not likely as wet as some areas of the province, but the later crops that got seeded, especially barley, is really hurting bad. Like if you go to the field just out of town in Kanesano, it's basically completely yellow, and this extra rain sure didn't help that, because barley doesn't come back very well, actually, if it's too wet.
10: The heat, is a lot of the canola flowering at this point, or?
11: Yeah, there's a lot, but there's lots of guys that planted late, too. So basically, our canola crop is going to vary quite a bit this year. Like, we got fields that started flowering. The guys that planted canola early, they're flowering. And the guys that planted towards the end, and like we're talking late in June, like, them crops are going to have a hard time. And it's going to depend on the fall, of course, when that frost comes along. But it's going to be up to Mother Nature whether some of these crops make it.
10: Overall crop development, are we talking 10 days behind normal or a lot more than that?
11: No, I'd say likely 2 weeks. A lot of the crops will be behind. But again, it depends when you plant your crop. The early crops are sort of on time. Like, I know our canola was blooming on basically the first week of July, which is normal, and our summer early wheat is basically coming to head right now, which is sort of normal. So them crops are on time, but the crops that got seeded real late because we had rain in between. So at different times of the month of May and then well into June that we were seeding, like lots of guys were seeding basically up to the 20th of June. And after that, if you didn't have your crop in by the 20th of June, you just weren't going to get it in. That's all there was to it.
10: With all the moisture, are we seeing disease issues in that Kanesano area?
11: Well, I haven't seen much, and our people we deal with, they've been walking the fields. And, of course, they always want you to spray, but I'm not sure. I don't even know right now whether it would pay to spray or not, because it's such a difference in timing all the time here. We'll be looking at it, but I know what you can't do with ground, so it's basically hiring a plane likely to come in if that's what you decide to do.
10: Yeah, it's too wet to do ground spraying.
11: Oh, yeah, for sure. Like, we're having a hard time getting our last field sprayed. I don't know if we're going to continue on because our barley is getting to the point where it's getting past the stage of spraying. And this rain, we like another 3 or 4 days before we even think about getting out there. So I'm just not sure what we're going to do here at the end. But because we did a pre-burn-off, there are actually the fields that we did pre-burn-offs on, they're pretty clean, actually, so I'm not, because we seeded later, so we did a pre-burn later, so we might be okay if we didn't get it sprayed anyway.
10: At this point, the crop potential is up in the air. It still could be pretty decent, but a lot will depend on what the weather in September is like.
11: Yeah, that's for sure, but even though we said we got a normal season right now, there is a lot of drowned-out crops. We didn't seed likely 10% of our acres, we didn't get seeded. So I know some farmers are less than that, some are more than that, but we're roughly 10% didn't get seeded. We later got another 10% that's drowned it out through it all our fields. So we might end up with an average crop, but I don't think it's going to end up with total acres that they predicted are going to be there at the end of the year. Driving around, I don't think the fields got any wetter. They might have, the potholes might have got a little bit bigger, but I don't know if it really did that much damage to the crops out there. But it sure the heck did a lot of damage to the town of Kinesno.
10: Wayne Bacon, the Division 5 councillor in the RM of Invergordon, that's in the Kinesno area.
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10: This is the Futures Market Report for Monday, July 13th. November canola up $11, $788.60 a ton. January canola up $11.70 at $798.70. March canola up $11.90, $804.40 a ton. September Minneapolis wheat up a quarter cent, $6.52¾ a bushel. September Kansas City wheat down 8¾, $6.67½ a bushel. September Chicago wheat down 4, $6.36¼ per bushel. September corn up 3, $4.42½ a bushel. August soybean up 3¾, $11.99½ a bushel. Now here's the rest of the news from Chicago.
17: I'm Dan Bossi on the 13th of July, Monday. CBOT grain futures are mixed this morning. The wheat market slightly lower, corn and soybeans higher. The summer row crops are reacting to, of course, threatening central U.S. weather. Now, the forecasts offer heat and dryness, at least for the next 7 days. Thereafter, there's some moderation and some showers in place, but traders are expecting U.S. crops to endure some stress with good to excellent ratings to decline today and again next week. Overall, that will give you a different trend than last year when yields were increased during the month of July. Other news is absent, but we are concerned about Ukraine's continuing military threats against Russia. Russia's retaliating, of course, with its own against Ukrainian grain infrastructure, which is raising insurance costs, at least for freight that's leaving the country. Until next time, I'm Dan Bossi.
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10: This is the rural weather forecast for the Saskatoon, Waco, Watrous, and Outlook areas. Mainly sunny today, 25. A few clouds tonight, 15. Mix of sun and cloud tomorrow. Risk of a morning thunderstorm. East wind, 20. High of 27. Cloudy Wednesday, 25 degrees. Kindersley, Rosedale, Bigger, North Battleford, and Unity. Sunny today, 26. Partly cloudy this evening with the risk of an overnight thunderstorm, low 15. Mix of sun and cloud tomorrow, increasing late afternoon cloud. East wind 30 to 50, high of 28. Cloudy on Wednesday, 26. Spiritwood, Shelbrook, and Prince Albert. Sunshine today, east wind 20, high of 24. A few clouds tonight, 13. Sunny tomorrow with increasing late afternoon cloud, 26 degrees. Cloudy Wednesday, 27. Melfort, Tisdale, Nipawin, mainly sunny today. Northwest wind 20, high of 25. A few clouds tonight, 14. Tomorrow, mainly sunny, 26. Cloudy Wednesday, 28. Humbleton Wynyard, mainly sunny today. Northwest wind 20, high of 26. A few clouds this evening with increasing cloud after midnight, low 14. Clearing late tomorrow morning, high of 26. Then cloudy on Wednesday, also 26 degrees. And that's your rural weather forecast.
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0: me, Mr. Kershaw, Country 600 CJWW. Good afternoon to you. It's Matt Bradley now in. Of course, everybody's on holidays this time of year, so Jason Lee, it was good to hear him this morning. Filling in for Ben Brooks, who's off enjoying some time with the family. 25 for our high today, and it keeps getting warmer and warmer, doesn't it? 22 is what we're sitting at right now.
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0: DJWW's Prime Cuts. It's the 90s at noon. Rachel Matkin, Doug Stone also in there. Hey, want to say hi to everybody involved with Shakespeare on the Saskatchewan. Finishing touches are happening because tomorrow is opening night. The big night. And, of course, two big performances, as they always do. Much Ado About Nothing, Julius Caesar is the other one. I like it because they always do one drama, a tragedy, whichever, and a comedy as well. So you can pick one or go to them both. 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

0: It's the 90s at noon. Country 600, CJWW, Prime Cuts. It's too bad they didn't get doing more duets, because they sounded so good together. Clint Black, Winona Judd right there. It's Matt Bradley filling in today. It's kind of, as I said before, musical chairs all around here. Marty Stewart is on the way, the guy with possibly the best hair, arguably, in country music. Poofiest, anyway. And Julian Austin's next.
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0: Introducing the new Crush It Hard Iced Tea from the makers of Provincial Vodka. Crush It tastes like
1: victory. Residents to be prepared, which includes downloading either Sask Alert or the WeatherCan apps. Meteorologist Terry Lang says residents need to have a way to receive those warnings and says keep an eye on the weather and have a plan in place.
2: Get out there, enjoy summer safely, enjoy the heat safely. If you know, that's another factor that we had this weekend as well. It's dangerous heat in some of these cases with the Humidex pushing mid-40s. So just all of that when we're trying to get out there and enjoy the weather, not to mention all the mosquitoes.
1: In addition to the so far 8 tornadoes confirmed from Friday and Saturday, there were also plow winds or straight line winds which are being investigated. Lang says the storm that hit Kinistino had an estimated peak wind of 120 kilometers per hour, while one wind gust at Nipawin measured 113 kilometers per hour. Saskatchewan RCMP say a 30-year-old woman believed abducted from a home near Mackwell Lake shortly before 1 a.m. Monday has been located and is safe. However, RCMP are asking the public to also report sightings and information on the whereabouts of 31-year-old Kevin Ross Watt, who has been charged with one count of kidnapping with a firearm. A description and photo are in our online story. RCMP responded quickly to a report of a disturbance at the Lloydminster Fair Saturday. The call came in at 10:48 p.m. RCMP say their officers located an intoxicated male who they were told had tried to instigate numerous fights with fair attendees. When officers were making the arrest, the suspect resisted, and then a second male got involved, allegedly assaulting one of the responding officers. Subsequently, 37-year-old Quincy Wolf from Saskatoon is charged with overcome resistance, assault peace officer causing bodily harm, resist or obstruct a peace officer, and cause a disturbance. 31-year-old Pearson Wolf of Onion Lake is facing five similar charges. The Saskatoon Police Service reports that one woman has been arrested in the wake of a report of assault on a security guard outside a business. That was around 4:10 p.m. Friday when police responded to the 400 block of Confederation Drive, where they located a security officer, a 25-year-old woman, as well as a suspect, a 29-year-old woman. The suspect was arrested without further incident. Through their investigation, officers learned the victim had asked the suspect to leave the property before a physical altercation ensued. As a result, the 29-year-old woman has been charged with assault.
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1: The Environment Canada forecast for Saskatoon and area, sunny today, high 25, a few clouds tonight, low 15. Mix of sun and cloud tomorrow. There is a risk of thunderstorm in the morning, high 27. Wednesday, cloudy, high 25. Showers move in Wednesday night. Thursday, cloudy, 60% chance of showers, high 25. For the Prince Albert region, sunny today at a high of 24. A few clouds tonight, low 13. Sunshine tomorrow turns to increasing late afternoon cloud and a high of 26. Wednesday, cloudy, high 27. Showers overnight Wednesday and Thursday, mix of sun and cloud with 60% chance of showers and a high of 25. Spiritwood, Wynyard, Watrous at 21. It's 23 in Rosetown, Outlook, Kindersley. 27 in Regina. It's 22 in Humboldt, 23 in LaRonge, as well as Nipawin, Hudson Bay. It's 21 in Meadow Lake and Melfort, 25 in Yorkton and Moose Jaw, 24 in Swift Current, 20 in Lloydminster. In North Battleford, the wind is northwest 11, it's 21. Prince Albert, the wind is west-northwest, gusting 28. It's 22 and sunny. Saskatoon, the wind is northwest 9. It's mostly cloudy and 22 degrees. I'm Venice Ferguson, CJWW News.
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0: That is Shania. Hal Ketchum before that after 1 o'clock news. Country 600 CJWW. We are taking a recess this week on the CJWW Legendary Country Court. We will be getting back to it, though, coming up next week. But this week, you know what? The court is going to be in recess. It's going to, I guess everybody gets a summer break.
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2: 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Already I'm going to work, I'm going to be late because they have to wait for the police to come and get the guy off the bus. Everybody's going to be late for work, late for school, late for university.
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0: Country 600 CJWW under the influence, Tyler Joe Miller. By the way, tomorrow, Jason Lee is going to be talking with Tyler Joe Miller, what's been happening with him. And, of course, also, he's coming to Saskatchewan with a big date happening here. He is a terrific guy, just a bundle of fun, always laughing. So Tyler Joe Miller going to be on with Jason Lee tomorrow on CJWW.
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1: 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Snowbirds visit Saskatoon Tuesday. Abduction investigation underway by Saskatchewan RCMP. Saskatoon firefighters respond to two fires, including at a business in Blairmore.
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0: Don Williams, Country 600, CJWW. Gord Bamford in before that. You know that, of course, each and every time he plays out at a show, it's a big winner. And Gord is going to be coming up in Outlook, all part of the rodeo on Saturday, August the 8th. All part of his 25th anniversary, just getting started, celebration tour. So, you have a chance tomorrow, actually, well, right now, to win tickets. Just go before tomorrow morning to the CJWW Facebook page. You'll see the posting there. Tells you how to get in on the winning. Tomorrow, Jason Lee could be saying, hey, you're a winner. You're going to be seeing Gord Bamford in Outlook with CJWW.
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0: One of the best Saskatchewan has ever produced, Donnie Peranto, Country 600, CJWW. Of course, we're all saddened that the Snowbirds are going to be grounded for a few years while they prep for some other planes. That's a debate that, I mean, there's two sides to it, and I realize that. But anyway, we are going to get our final flyover from the Tudor Jets with the Snowbirds coming up tomorrow. Going to be about 10:30 tomorrow morning. We'll give you some more details. And then they're going to be landing. They're going to be over at the Aviation Museum, giving more folks an opportunity to kind of get up and close and personal. So anyways, it's going to be your last chance around Saskatoon tomorrow with the flyover. They're not going to be doing any acrobatics, but just mostly a salute to all of us for, well, I guess saluting them for so many years.
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0: from the CJWW Newsroom, bringing you Saskatchewan's news first. Here's what's happening.
1: Good afternoon. It's 2 o'clock. I'm Venice Ferguson. Two agricultural companies and the local RM shop sustained serious roof damage following a suspected straight-line wind late Saturday night in Kynestino, about 30 kilometers northwest of Melfort. Wayne Bacon is the Division 5 counselor with the RM of Invergordon. He says AgWorld posted online photos of the significant damage to that business.
2: I'm sure people saw a lot of pictures of that. It basically took half their building roof off and doors pushed in, and their showroom was completely collapsed. If you go over to the RM Kynestino shop, the roof was off it, and there's another company in Kynestino that sells basically fencing goods. Their roof was off that building.
1: Bacon says the plow wind caused more damage on the east side of Kynestino. Seven bins blew over at the co-op, and several farmers in the area lost grain bins or had building damage. On Sunday afternoon around 1:30 p.m., Prince Albert Police Service dispatched officers to the 800 block of 13th Street West after receiving a weapons complaint. They located a 38-year-old male suffering from a gunshot wound. He was taken to hospital by ambulance with injuries believed serious but not life-threatening. Officers identified a scene at a home in the 800 block of 12th Street West, which was subsequently categorized as a critical incident, with specialized resources called to assist. Everyone inside exited voluntarily, and a search warrant was executed, leading to the seizure of a firearm, ammunition, and body armor. In total, four individuals were taken into custody, and two people were charged, facing multiple weapons-related offenses. Two men aged 20 and 25 are in Prince Albert Provincial Court today. Saskatoon police are investigating after a man was located injured in an alley Sunday evening. Officers were dispatched around 6:40 p.m. to the 300 block of Avenue T South for a report of an injured person. Officers arrived on scene and located an injured 22-year-old man with what were believed to be serious but non-life-threatening injuries. He was taken to hospital by paramedics. Anyone with information is asked to contact police or Crime Stoppers. In a news release, the head of petroleum analysis at GasBuddy.com says the average gasoline prices rose in every province in the first week of July, ending any relief at the pumps. Patrick Dehon said the turnaround comes as oil prices have surged following the collapse of the ceasefire between the U.S. and Iran and the start of new attacks, with oil jumping another 4% in Sunday evening trading. He described it as an ominous sign that could bring additional gas and diesel price increases in the weeks ahead. Average retail gasoline prices in Saskatoon have risen 8.9 cents per liter in the past week, averaging 165.18 cents per liter on Sunday. I'm Venice Ferguson, CJWW News.
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1: The Environment Canada forecast for Saskatoon and area: sunny today, high 25. A few clouds tonight, low 15. Mix of sun and cloud tomorrow. There is a risk of thunderstorm in the morning, high 27. Wednesday, cloudy, high 25. Showers move in Wednesday night. Thursday, cloudy, 60% chance of showers, high 25. For the Prince Albert region, sunny today and a high of 24. A few clouds tonight, low 13. Sunshine tomorrow turns to increasing late afternoon cloud and a high of 26. Wednesday, cloudy, high 27. Showers overnight Wednesday and Thursday, mix of sun and cloud with 60% chance of showers and a high of 25.
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3: Here are this afternoon's closing futures prices for Monday, July 13th. November canola up $11.40, $789 a ton. That's $17.90 a bushel. January canola up $11.30, $798.30 a ton, $18.10 a bushel. March canola also $11.30 higher, $803.70 a ton, $18.22 a bushel. In Chicago, August soybean up 4¾. $11.96 a bushel. August soybean oil up 224 points, 72.7 cents. August soybean meal down $2.70, $3.1770 a ton. September corn up $0.0025, $4.43¾ a bushel. September Chicago wheat down $0.005, $6.35¼ per bushel. September oats down $0.005, $3.55¾ a bushel. And those are this afternoon's closing futures prices, courtesy of RJ O'Brien Canada in Winnipeg.
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0: Country 600, CJWW with Cody Johnson. Shenandoah before that, after 2 o'clock news. Next to you, next to me is Matt Bradley. I always look forward to summer. Well, A, because there's no snow. B, it's stock car racing season. I do the track announcing out at Sutherland Automotive Speedway. And we finally got to race on the weekend. Our last race was June the 6th. So we had like 5 weeks away. We had actually one or two weekends off built in, kind of around the long weekend and so forth. And then we had one that was rained out, so that's actually going to be made up coming up this Saturday. So if you'd looked at your schedule and said, oh, no, there's no racing this Saturday, yes, there will be. Gates open at 3, and the racing gets going at 5. But it's good to get back out there. It's kind of weird. Middle of the summer, going for about a month or more with no stock car racing.
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0: She's with me. It's High Valley Country 600 CJWW. We are so proud to be partnering up with Métis Nation Saskatchewan, bringing back to Batoche Days. Gets going coming up on Thursday. Goes through the weekend, Batoche Festival grounds. If you've been before, you know what it's all about. If not, this is something wonderful to check out. You can celebrate Métis culture, the heritage, and the community as well. I love the dance. Love the dancing and the fiddling and the jigging. 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
1: 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Snowbirds visit Saskatoon Tuesday. Abduction investigation underway by Saskatchewan RCMP. Saskatoon firefighters respond to two fires, including at a business in Blairmore.
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0: Dallas Smith, Wasting Gas, Country 600 CJWW. I'm trying to conserve as much gas as possible. I will admit, I used to be a, about almost 10 kilometers an hour over the speed limit kind of guy. But with the prices, it's like, no, you know what? I'm doing that speed limit. I'm cutting down. It makes a little bit of a difference. I'm way, way, way too cheap. I'd rather spend more time than more money. And yes, I'm not going to be a jerk if I'm on a two-lane highway and there's a bunch of traffic coming the other way and I got people stacked up behind me. Yes, I will speed up. I'm not going to hold everybody up. But boy, when I see, especially some of the guys in the big trucks and they're flooring it, and I know, man, you just burnt as much gas in 20 seconds as I did driving in from Dalmany.
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2: I'd like to boot this idea of, these unwanted people riders this morning on the bus already. Already I'm going to work, I'm going to be late because they have to wait for the police to come and get the guy off the bus. Everybody's going to be late for work, late for school, late for university.
3: Boot all the callers who are calling in and voicing what's on their mind. Lots of stuff happening. You got to stand up for what you believe. So have a great week, everybody.
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1: Dean Brody, Country 600, CJWW. Do you have birdhouses up at your place? We have bird feeders, and a lot of people have bird feeders. We've had birdhouses up for a while, and it was just 3-4 years ago, maybe, that the wrens finally discovered our birdhouse, the biggest one that we had. And they've been using that. And of course, every spring then I clean out the branches because apparently they don't like old branches in there, even if they're their own twigs. But then for Christmas, Jan got me a nice big wood one that she got at the Our Best to You Marketplace back in the fall. And it's beautiful. It's going to be easier to get the little twigs out of because I can remove the bottom of that one. But anyways, this is the new home for our wrens, Mama Wren, Papa Wren. And you see them going back and forth and you can hear the little chicks in there. The little birdies, and they are making a racket. They're going to be loud, loud birds. But anyways, I love wrens. They just sing this cool little song, neat little birds. But I always like that, out in our backyard, having our little wren birdhouse. It's kind of neat.
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0: from the CJWW Newsroom, bringing you Saskatchewan's news first. Here's what's happening.
1: Good afternoon. It's 3 o'clock. I'm Venice Ferguson. After a weekend riddled with severe weather, including multiple tornadoes and straight-line wind events, Environment Canada urges Saskatchewan residents to be prepared, which includes downloading either Sask Alert or the WeatherCan apps. Meteorologist Terry Lang says residents need to have a way to receive those warnings and says keep an eye on the weather and have a plan in place.
2: Get out there, enjoy summer safely, enjoy the heat safely. If you know, that's another factor that we had this weekend as well. It's dangerous heat in some of these cases with the Humidex pushing mid-40s. So just all of that when we're trying to get out there and enjoy the weather, not to mention all the mosquitoes.
1: In addition to the so far 8 tornadoes confirmed from Friday and Saturday, there were also plow winds or straight line winds, which are being investigated. Lang says the storm that hit Kanistino had an estimated peak wind of 120 kilometers per hour, while one wind gust at Nipawin measured 113 kilometers per hour. Saskatchewan RCMP say a 30-year-old woman believed abducted from a home near Mackwall Lake shortly before 1 a.m. Monday has been located and is safe. However, RCMP are asking the public to also report sightings and information on the whereabouts of 31-year-old Kevin Ross Watt, who has been charged with one count of kidnapping with a firearm. A description and photo are in our online story. RCMP responded quickly to a report of a disturbance at the Lloydminster Fair Saturday. The call came in at 10:48 p.m. RCMP say their officers located an intoxicated male who they were told had tried to instigate numerous fights with fair attendees. When officers were making the arrest, the suspect resisted, and then a second male got involved, allegedly assaulting one of the responding officers. Subsequently, 37-year-old Quincy Wolfe from Saskatoon is charged with overcome resistance, assault peace officer causing bodily harm, resist or obstruct a peace officer, and cause a disturbance. 31-year-old Pearson Wolfe of Onion Lake is facing 5 similar charges. The Saskatoon Police Service reports that one woman has been arrested in the wake of a report of assault on a security guard outside a business. That was around 4:10 p.m. Friday when police responded to the 400 block of Confederation Drive, where they located a security officer, a 25-year-old woman, as well as a suspect, a 29-year-old woman. The suspect was arrested without further incident.

0: Introducing the new Crush It Hard Iced Tea from the makers of Provincial Vodka. Crush It tastes like
1: victory. Wednesday, cloudy, high 27. Showers overnight Wednesday and Thursday, mix of sun and cloud with 60% chance of showers and a high of 25.
2: Around the province right now in Prince Albert, fairly sunny, wind west at 23, gusting up to 32 kilometers per hour. Temperature is 24 degrees. In North Battleford with sunshine, calm wind west at only 5K, sunshine and it's 23. In Saskatoon, a northwest wind at 10 kilometers an hour. Few clouds are around and it is 25 degrees.
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10: 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September silver down 2.19 at 57.97. September Canadian up 1 at 70.87. August crude up 6.18 at 77.59. November canola up 11.40 at 7.89. January canola up 11.30 at 7.98.30. September Minneapolis wheat up 3/4 at 6.53/4. September Kansas down 8 3/4 at 6.67.5. September Chicago wheat down 5 at 6.35/4. September corn up 1 1/4 at 4.43/4. September oats down 1/2 at 3.55 3/4. August beans up 4 3/4 at 11.96 1/2. August meal down 2.70 at 3.17.70. August bean oil up 2.24 at 72.70. August cattle down 25 at 234.95. August feeders down 40 at 354.20. And August hogs down 85 at 98.15. This is Kirk McWilliams from RG O'Brien Canada.
11: Saddle up. It's another hour of legendary country. This is the 3 o'clock stampede with Jason Lee on CJWW.

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0: Saskatchewan proud. CJWW Alec Runyon's Missing Piece. That's his latest. Missing stuff around a lot of people's properties after the big storms a few days ago. Around Waldheim. Man, I feel for the folks there. A lot of damage. And I just saw pictures of the damage at the golf course. And that it's awful. They're going to be shut down for a while. But then I was told all about some other damage all around the area and elsewhere as well. At our place in Dalmany, we're right in town. Didn't really have anything. A lot of heavy rain, but nothing much else. So it's funny how weather gets patchy, isn't it? It's just one area here really gets hammered, and another one over here, not so bad. So if you did get hammered by all that, our good thoughts are with you. And hopefully everything comes back to normal pretty quick for you.
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0: That is John Conley, Country 600 CJWW. I'm just a common man. Chesney, and before that, getting along. Hey, did you hear out at the Saskatoon Forestry Farm Park and Zoo? They are celebrating the birth of a baby caribou. Very, very cool. This is back on Thursday. Weighed just over 9 kilograms and is already put on, 3.5 kilograms, so almost 13 now. And they're right now receiving care, kind of behind the scenes, closely monitoring everything because it's important in that first little bit to have that bonding. And they are expected to begin exploring their habitat coming up a little bit later on this week. But something extra to go and see and very, very exciting with the birth of that baby caribou at the Saskatoon Forestry Farm Park and Zoo.
1: Wearing our maple leaf with pride, we are CJWW.
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1: This is Venice Ferguson in the Saskatoon Media Group Newsroom with your news now. Snowbirds visit Saskatoon Tuesday. Abduction investigation underway by Saskatchewan RCMP. Saskatoon firefighters respond to two fires, including at a business in Blairmore.
0: Tell us what's happening in your world. 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

0: Said Haley Benedict, Country 600 CJWW. It is a new Music Monday, and our first new tune coming up in just a few minutes, Riley Green, Think As You Drunk. It's a fun tune. Of course, he's at Country Thunder on the weekend, played that. Tim McGraw is also on the way. First, though, very special guest with us here, Sky Brandon, the artistic director with Shakespeare on the Saskatchewan. Welcome.
1: Thank you very much. Happy to be here.
0: It's been a lot of work, and the season is almost set to get going.
1: It is indeed, yeah. We're just set now going into our preview performances, and both opening nights are coming up, the 17th and 19th of July. Blink, and all of a sudden it's upon you.
0: But you say blink. When do you start working on the productions?
1: In a way, in terms of the planning session, the moment you finish these ones, if not sooner. So Kayvon Koshkam, who was the artistic director last season, as his contract was finishing, he was planning this season. And I stepped into this position top of the calendar year, January 5th, and I've already started making my plans for next.
0: So, and I don't expect you to tell us, so you already have a pretty good idea what next year's productions are going to be.
1: I do indeed. We'll probably publicly let people know at the closing night of this summer. Yes.
0: But this summer we have what?
1: Much Ado About Nothing is the comedy that we're doing, and Julius Caesar is our tragedy offering for the season.
0: I have never seen Much Ado About Nothing, so I'm looking forward to that.
1: Fantastic.
0: Julius Caesar I saw when I was in high school. I grew up in London, Ontario, so Stratford
1: right
0: is right
1: the
0: there. So we'd always study what was
1: to be seen. I spent 5 seasons at Stratford, and that company has a dear, dear place in my heart.
0: And I have to admit, at that point in life, I didn't care about Shakespeare, but it was an afternoon away from school.
1: Exactly. Would you not rather spend it in a theater? Exactly.
0: Sky, how long have you been involved with Shakespeare in the Saskatchewan?
1: 2006 was the first time I was contracted as an actor, although I had been seeing shows since late 90s as a university student, and so I've been off and on either as a director or an administrative assistant in some form or other since 2006.
0: For folks who have never been to Shakespeare in the Saskatchewan, tell us about the experience.
1: We often are running 2 productions. Some seasons we offer more, and sometimes we try to find other projects, but at the heart of what we do is 2 productions of Shakespeare's plays, usually 1 comedy, 1 tragedy, try to offer either competing or complementary themes between the 2 shows, and then we really lean on our directors and designers to kind of take unique takes on the plays, so that we're not trying to do a history piece, although sometimes we might do a play where the costuming is very fitting. I directed Richard II last summer, and it just felt right to do a historically set play. But I think people have come to expect very bold takes, in particular in the costume design, to kind of help give people context in terms of trying to bring out the stories.
0: And the grounds are fantastic, and different things to see there.
1: Indeed, yeah. Like coming out of COVID, when the site was redeveloped and kind of opened up again in 2021, it's a new site for people who maybe have used to come before COVID. But with the site redeveloped, we're learning new things about what we can do every year.
0: Of course, the prime nights, wake-ins, and so forth, those tickets get snapped up right away, so we do want to grab our tickets right away.
1: Yes.
0: What's the best way to do that?
1: You can visit our website, shakespearesass.com, but also our festival box office, our summer box office, is open now in addition to our administrative phone line. So if for some reason you can't get through on shakespearesass.com or need some help, just phone the box office phone number, and one of our lovely staff members will get back to you and help you out.
0: Fantastic. Sy Brandon, director with Shakespeare in the Saskatchewan, has to say, break a leg.
1: Thank you very much, sir.
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0: Love it. That is the brand new one from Riley Green. That is fun. That is just a plain old fun tune. Not as think as you drunk I am. Country 600 CJWW. It is a new music Monday. Coming up after 4, brand new song from Lainey Wilson. We'll have that before 4:30 for you. It's called Phone Keys Wallet. 5 o'clock, between 5 and 6, we'll have the brand new one from James Barker. Also coming up this evening, Adam Johnson from right here in town. His new one, Getting to Forgetting You, and Tim and the Glory Boys have a new one out as well. We'll debut that one coming up after 7 o'clock. So every hour coming up here, brand new music for CJWW.
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0: the CJWW Newsroom, bringing you Saskatchewan's news first. Here's what's happening.
1: Good afternoon. It's partly cloudy and 25 degrees in Saskatoon at 4 o'clock. I'm Neil Billinger. Roofs and grain bins were among the things damaged by a plow wind that hit Kinesino late Saturday night. Wayne Bacon is the Division 5 councillor with the RM of Invergordon.
2: At the co-op, they lost 7 bins that blew over, and one of our neighbors had lost 15 bins altogether. And then if you go north of Kinesino, some of the yards out there got hit hard. I never seen the damage, but I know just talking to different people, a lot of guys lost either bins or part of their buildings.
1: Ag World

0: Introducing the new Crush It Hard Iced Tea from the makers of Provincial Vodka. Crush It tastes like
1: victory. Described as serious in nature. RCMP are searching for an alleged kidnapper after a missing woman was found safe. According to RCMP, the woman was reportedly taken from a residence near Makwa Lake, about 70 kilometers west of Meadow Lake, shortly before 1 o'clock this morning. RCMP provided an update during the noon hour saying the woman had been located, but officers are still searching for the man allegedly responsible. Kevin Ross Watt is 31 years of age and may be driving a gray 2009 Chevy Impala with Saskatchewan license plates 402NRJ. The car also has damage to the windshield and front bumper. Watt is known to travel in the Loon Lake, Lloydminster, St. Walburg, and Maidstone regions. His photo is in our online story. The Saskatoon Forestry Farm Park and Zoo is celebrating the birth of a baby caribou. It's a male calf born on Thursday, June 25th. It weighed 9.4 kilograms and has now reached nearly 13 kilograms. Zoo staff say mom and calf are expected to begin exploring their habitat this week. The calf has been named Lyle Petrie in honor of Dr. Lyle Petrie, who was a mentor and friend to hundreds of veterinary students at the Western College of Veterinary Medicine in the Large Animal Medicine Department. Dr. Petrie passed away May 5th, 2026.
2: Got news? 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
1: This is the Environment Canada weather forecast for Saskatoon and area. A few clouds tonight, 14. Tomorrow, mix of sun and cloud with a risk of a thunderstorm in the morning. East wind 20 and a high of 26. Tomorrow night, cloudy, very slight chance of showers overnight, low of 17. On Wednesday, cloudy, 27 degrees. For Prince Albert and the Northern Grain Belt, a few clouds tonight, 12. Mainly sunny tomorrow, 26. Mainly cloudy tomorrow night, 15. Then Wednesday, mix of sun and cloud, 28. Around the province, 23 degrees in Spiritwood. Rosetown, 24. 26 in Outlook. Kindersley, 25. Wynyard and Humboldt, 23. 24 in Watrous. Regina, up to 27. 26 in LaRonge. Meadow Lake, 23, along with Melfort. Nipawin, 25. 24 in Hudson Bay. Yorkton, 27, 26 in Swift Current and Moose Jaw. Lloydminster, 22 and North Battleford, 23. Prince Albert, mainly sunny, west wind 26, 24 degrees. Saskatoon is partly cloudy, west-southwest wind at 9 and the temperature is 25.
3: This is Venice Ferguson with Coffee Talk. Well, if there was ever a time to be convinced having an emergency kit in your home was necessary, this past weekend would do it. The Canadian Red Cross recommends keeping a disaster preparedness kit in your home with enough supplies to meet your household's needs for at least 3 days. 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It's things like water and food that won't spoil, a flashlight with extra batteries, an extra cell phone charger or a battery pack, eyeglasses or contact lenses if you use them, personal hygiene items, perhaps maybe important documentation for the family like insurance papers. How about extra keys for your house and your vehicle? 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Plus, if you got pets, we've got three. It seems like a lot, but at the end of the day, having a conversation with a friend of mine on the weekend, we were both going, well, okay, I got a cell phone, but what if I can't actually power it up because the power is not coming back on? These are really important things to think of, especially in light of what is now 6 confirmed tornadoes on Friday. 2 more have been confirmed on Saturday. Looks like a plow wind went through Kinistino on Sunday. Another 5 locations are still under investigation for possible tornadoes. Everybody's going to do what they're going to do, but I decided at the very least to put a case of water and some protein bars and shakes in a basement room that has no windows.
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2: Good afternoon, I'm Les Lyons, Rick with CJWW Sports. It may have happened back on Saturday early afternoon, but the news still seems fresh in the minds of Saskatchewan sports fans in general and Saskatchewan baseball fans specifically. Carnduff product Carter Beck was drafted in the first round of the Major League Draft, 26th overall by the Atlanta Braves. In speaking with the former member of the Saskatoon Berries and Indiana State Collegian, I asked Beck if he's come down yet from the high of being drafted so early.
3: I don't even know if I can say I've fully come down yet. I'm still riding a little crazy right now. It's just unbelievable. And I don't know how long it'll take me to fully wrap my head around it, but to be able to say for the rest of my life that I was a first-round draft pick is pretty dang cool.
2: 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Beck will head to Northport, Florida on Saturday and join the Florida Complex League Braves, at which time he will sign his first professional contract. Meanwhile, the Berries have today off before they open a two-game series at Cairns Field against Lethbridge tomorrow and Wednesday. First pitch both nights is 7 o'clock. Also, Lethbridge is in Weyburn in one of three WCBL games this evening. On the local diamonds, the Dodgers play the Hoppers at 7 o'clock this evening at Cairns Field in the Saskatoon Senior Men's Baseball League. In addition, check out the Monday schedule entry at cjwwradio.com for all the details of tonight's 15 games in the Saskatoon Amateur Softball Association. Elsewhere, the Major League's annual All-Star break is underway with the Home Run Derby tonight in Philadelphia. Tomorrow is the All-Star game proper between the best from the American League against the best of the National League. Regular season play resumes Thursday, while the Blue Jays are back in action on Friday when they are home to the Chicago White Sox in Toronto. Meantime, the CFL is off until Friday when Week 7 of the regular season starts with BC at Edmonton. The Saskatchewan Rough Riders are idle until Thursday, July 23rd, when they host Edmonton. The Green and White and the Elks are tied atop the West Division with 4-1 records after the Riders bounced visiting Hamilton 38-7 last night. That's CJWW Sports. I'm Les Lazarek.
4: It's time. The home stretch drive is on. Here's another hour of legendary country on CJWW.

0: Steel. Country 600, CJWW, Carlene Carter before that after 4 o'clock news. It's Matt Bradley in. Traffic around the city of Saskatoon. A few notes for today. New stuff, 2nd Avenue northbound, or actually north and southbound, right around 19th Street. We have closure, some restrictions happening for a few days here. Also, Taylor Street, we have some restrictions, mostly eastbound, and they're doing micro-surfacing. So two-way traffic going in the westbound lane. So that's Taylor Street between Briarvale and Rosewood Gate. And as well, we have 20th Street West doing some road work there with some lane restrictions right around Ottawa Avenue South. If you find anything we need to know about for the trip home, you can, of course, shoot us a call, shoot us a text, 306-938-0600. My town of Dalmany, we're all welcomed with kind of an unexpected traffic delay and had those traffic light things when you have to wait and wait and wait. They're poorly coordinated this morning, and it was easier for us to say, no, we're not going south end of town, went up to the north end of town. What a power line road, the gravel road off to Highway 12. Shouldn't have been quicker that way, but it was. Hope they get that done.
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0: And you know she did that one last night, Country Thunder. Lainey Wilson, brand new for her on a New Music Monday. Country 600 CJWW. Do you have that little checklist of things you do before you go out of the house? Like that song, phone, keys, wallet. I grab my pocket and make sure that I have my, like my debit card in there. I don't carry a wallet. I just kind of stuff that stuff in my pocket. House keys, I never forget because I always make sure that I lock the front door with the key. I never just do the lock from inside. So do that. But yeah, I think we all kind of have that thing. Oh yeah. And then I check my back pocket for my phone. So I guess I am like Lainey. She's just a lot prettier.
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1: This is Venice Ferguson in the Saskatoon Media Group newsroom with your news now. Snowbirds visit Saskatoon Tuesday. Abduction investigation underway by Saskatchewan RCMP. Saskatoon firefighters respond to two fires, including at a business in Blairmore.
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0: Country 600, CJWW. It is Tennille Arts. It's Matt Bradley in today. Special guests in the studio with us. When I knew you guys were coming in, I didn't figure I'd get the whole band. It's 1-800-POLKA from right around here in the Saskatoon area. Going to be performing coming up middle of August at Nest Creek at the Northern Lights 20th Annual Festival. First off, Holly Gilroy, Aidan McCrory-Wilson. Where did this name come from?
1: Well, 1-800-POLKA has a nice comical ring to it, and it's a good sales pitch, kind of. It's easier to sell ourselves when we're behind something that, number one, we think is pretty funny, and number two, is rolls off the tongue real nicely.
0: Now, there's four of you. Holly, how did you guys all get together?
2: We have a little annual get-together at a cabin, and a few of us were there and thought, maybe we need to start a polka band. We love old-time dances so much. And so we did, and then just thought, let's play together. And then Danceland called us up one day, hoping that we'd play for their Fall Polka Fest. So we got to play at the amazing Danceland venue, and it was off from there.
0: Now, who else is in the band?
2: We've got Aidan and myself, which play guitar and bass. Mm-hmm. We've also got Joseph Desjarlais, who plays the fiddle, Jackson Lalonde, who plays the banjo, Gavin Fleck, who plays accordion, as well as the banjo and sometimes the fiddle for some twin fiddles, and then we've got Liam McRory-Wilson on the drums.
0: So, now, if folks want to find out more about 1-800-POLKA, is there a page anywhere we can go to? Or?
1: Oh, we're on the socials. We're on the line, as they say. You could hit us up on Facebook, on Instagram, as well as Northern Lights Bluegrass, where we'll have some content on there as we get closer to the festival. If you want to follow along and see what antics we get up to, feel free.
0: Now, along with the band name being 1-800-POLKA, I understand that you have a song all about this, too. And can we hear that now?
1: Oh, if you ask so nicely, I suppose we can give it to you.
0: Please.

0: The band is 1-800-POLKA. The song that they just performed is 1-800-POLKA. And they're going to be at the Northern Lights 20th Annual Festival coming up middle of August. Who in the band wrote this song?
1: I think it was a combination of you, Holly, as well as Jackson.
2: Yeah, we put our minds together and tried to make it fun and exciting and get the crowd in on it on the end hey-hays and hope people join in.
1: We're still working on coming up with a dance that goes along with it, so stay tuned. You should follow us just for that reason.
0: Holly Gilroy, Aidan McCrory-Wilson, this is absolutely fantastic. We're looking forward to seeing you at the Northern Lights 20th Annual Festival. Of course, Ness Creek is just such a fantastic venue. You've been there before, I'm assuming.
2: Mm-hmm.
1: Oh, yeah. Mm-hmm.
2: Yeah, we wouldn't miss the festival for sure up there.
0: 1-800-POLKA. Get your tickets because they are part of this. And I'm after hearing that song, I'm looking forward to everything with it. Thank you so much for coming in.
1: Thank you.
2: Thank you.
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0: Introducing the new Crush It Hard Iced Tea from the makers of Provincial Vodka. Crush It tastes like
1: victory. The 244-1925. 8 and counting, that's the number of confirmed tornadoes in Saskatchewan over the weekend. The Northern Tornadoes Project says two tornadoes touched down from a single storm Saturday evening near Glasslyn. Others were at Dundurn, Plunkett, Cupar, LaRosse, and Herzl. The NTP is also examining damage from storms on Friday north of Saskatoon, near Waldheim and Rostherm, and further west towards Spears. The storms over the weekend also came with reports of trees cutting through campers, roofs torn off of buildings, large hail, and power outages. There was a plow wind late Saturday night at Kinissono, which caused a lot of damage to farms and businesses. Wayne Bacon is the Division 5 counselor for the RM of Invergordon. He says AgWorld sustained heavy damage.
2: I'm sure people saw a lot of pictures of that. It basically took half their building roof off and doors pushed in, and their showroom was completely collapsed. If you go over to the RM Kinissono shop, the roof was off it, and there's another company in Kinissono that sells basically fencing goods. Their roof was off that building.
1: The strong wind also caused extensive damage to grain bins in the Kinissono region. We can expect a few more storms this summer. Environment Canada meteorologist Terry Lang recommends downloading the Sask Alert or WeatherCan apps.
3: 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Know what the weather forecast call for. Keep an eye on the weather, have a plan in place, and when severe weather hits, implement that plan, you know, before you're really in a lot of trouble. We see often people are wait till the last minute to get off the lake, or they wait till the last second to get off the golf course, and then all of a sudden they're in big trouble.
1: From storms to country thunder, Saskatchewan RCMP responded to 177 calls for service at the Country Music Festival at Craven. These include 28 Alcohol and Gaming Regulation Act offenses, 23 calls for disturbing the peace, 11 reports of mischief or damage to property, and 2 reports of assault, one of which resulted in a criminal charge. Roadside checks were also conducted over the weekend. 54 people received suspensions, 42 for alcohol, 12 for drugs. These suspensions are included in the 177 calls for service. An additional 460 tickets or warnings were issued under the Traffic Safety Act. 2 people were killed and a 3rd injured following a single vehicle rollover on Highway 24 near Pelican Lake First Nation. Spiritwood RCMP and paramedics went to the scene just before 11 o'clock yesterday morning. 2 people were declared dead at the scene, a 31-year-old man and a 39-year-old woman, both from the Pelican Lake First Nation. The 3rd person, who was a passenger, is in hospital with injuries described as serious in nature. RCMP are searching for an alleged kidnapper after a missing woman was found safe. According to RCMP, the woman was reportedly taken from a residence near Mackwa Lake, about 70 kilometers west of Meadow Lake, shortly before 1 o'clock this morning. RCMP provided an update during the noon hour saying the woman had been located, but officers are still searching for the man allegedly responsible. Kevin Ross Watt is 31 years old and may be driving a gray 2009 Chevy Impala with Saskatchewan license plate 402NRJ. The car also has damage to the windshield and front bumper. Watt is known to travel in the Loon Lake, Lloydminster, St. Walburg, and Maidstone regions. His photo is in our online story. While there is no exact time, mid to late morning tomorrow is the best guide for the final flight of the Snowbirds over Saskatoon. The Flying Regiment will be taking a break for a few years while new fighter jets are built and delivered.
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1: This is the Environment Canada weather forecast for Saskatoon and area. A few clouds tonight, 14. Tomorrow, mix of sun and cloud with a risk of a thunderstorm in the morning. East wind 20 and a high of 26. Tomorrow night, cloudy, very slight chance of showers overnight, low of 17. On Wednesday, cloudy, 27 degrees. For Prince Albert and the northern grain belt, a few clouds tonight, 12. Mainly sunny tomorrow, 26. Mainly cloudy tomorrow night, 15. Then Wednesday, mix of sun and cloud, 28. Around the province, 23 in Spiritwood, Rosetown and Outlook, along with Kindersley, all 25. Wynyard, 23. Watrous, 23.

0: 26, 27 in Regina, Hubble 24, LaRange 27, 23 in Meadow Lake and Melfort, 24 Nipawin, Hudson Bay 25, Yorkton the warm spot at 28, 26 in Swift Current, Moose Jaw 26 as well, Lloydminster 23, North Battleford sunshine and 24. Prince Albert partly cloudy, northwest wind 17, gusting to 28, 24 degrees in PA. Saskatoon is mostly sunny, north wind 11 and the temperature 25.
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4: Good afternoon. This is Rebecca Camargo from Blair Lucan's office of Edward Jones with today's CJWW Business Report. North American equity markets closed lower on Monday as escalating tensions between the U.S. and Iran sent oil prices higher and weighed on investor sentiment. Over the weekend, the U.S. carried out additional military strikes against targets in Iran, while Iran responded by launching strikes against U.S. facilities in several Gulf countries. U.S. President Trump also announced Monday that the U.S. would reinstate its blockade on Iranian shipping, contributing to a further rise in oil prices and bond yields as geopolitical tensions re-escalated. The TSX fell 0.3% for the day, while the S&P 500 declined 0.8%. weighed down by weakness in the technology sector, particularly among semiconductor companies. In the stock markets July 13th, the TSX Composite Index on the Toronto Stock Exchange was down 53 points to close at 35,253. The Dow Jones Industrial Average in New York was down 138 points to close at 52,499. In interest rates, a one-year GIC at our office today paid 3.25%. The high interest savings rate was 2.1%, and the Canadian dollar is currently trading at 70 cents U.S. In commodity markets, gold was down 2.61% to $4,007 an ounce, and crude oil was up 8.91% to 78 U.S. per barrel. And that's today's CJWW Business Report. 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
0: Good afternoon, I'm Neil Billinger at CJWW's AgriBiz. Lentil crops in areas with excess moisture are taking a hit. Kevin Hirsch is the chief agricultural editor with SaskAgToday.com.
8: Some fields of lentils are fine, but especially in areas where they're not well drained, had a little bit of water pooling, and depending upon field history and how many times pulses in the rotation and whether it's heavy or light soil, but a lot of what appears to be root rot of Anamycetes issues. Sometimes it's only 5 or 10% of the field, and other times it might be 30 or 40% of the field. Low spots, water draws, sometimes the tracks that you see with the cedar up and down the field will all be yellow as well. I've traveled mainly this day in southwestern Saskatchewan, but I've seen photos of Jake Ligui, I think he's in the Fillmore area. He posted an aerial view of a lentil field that was just horribly affected with yellowing. So I think a lot of crops are doing very well in the areas that have had abundant but not surplus moisture, but I think lentils are a crop that's very difficult.
0: Hirsch farms in the southwest at Cabri, he says canola crops in his region are looking pretty good, and there have been many fungicide applications.
8: The canola acreage here is way up. Especially in the mornings, it sounded like a war zone. There's a lot of fungicide application on canola crops, trying to curb any sclerotinia stem rot that may pop up, because conditions like this, high moisture and high humidity and a good-looking crop, those are the conditions where sclerotinia could be a real problem.
0: And that means big business for crop protection companies.
8: I suspect fungicide has been going out in record amounts across the prairie region, especially in the wet regions, and especially by airplane, because the ability to get ground sprayers into many of these wet fields is limited. And plus, if you can get them in, you're still probably going to leave very deep, muddy ruts in some parts of the field that are still wet.
0: That's Kevin Hirsch, Chief Agricultural Editor with SaskAgToday.com. And that's your AgriBiz. I'm Neil Billinge.
1: AgriBiz is brought to you by AGI. Nobody knows yards like AGI.
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10: Good afternoon. I'm Les Lyons, Rick with CJWW Sports. He's not just the talk of his hometown of Carnduff, but Carter Beck is the talk of the province of Saskatchewan right now after being selected in the first round of the Major League Baseball draft back on Saturday afternoon. The Atlanta Braves made the former Saskatoon Berries and Indiana State outfielder the 26th overall pick in the first round. That makes Beck the earliest a Saskatchewan ball player has ever been chosen in the draft, as well as the first Canadian selected this year and the second earliest Indiana State collegian picked in history. So what's next, Carter?
11: Just starting, getting down to Florida and then getting up to speed and back in the minor leagues, and then probably like a development camp or something in the fall here, and then a couple months, and then back to spring training in January and try and get myself in a good spot come next season so I can spend wherever I need to spend. And it's just a grind, just keep trying to move up the levels, basically.
10: My full conversation with Carter Beck can be heard online as part of this story at cjwwradio.com. Meanwhile, the Berries get a breather from their hectic pre-All-Star weekend schedule today. Saskatoon stays home tomorrow and Wednesday and welcomes Lethbridge Bulls to Cairns Field. Lethbridge is the last West Division visitor of this season, while the Berries find themselves in a tie for first place in the East with Moose Jaw, both owning 25-11 record. Both games against Lethbridge start at 7 o'clock tomorrow and Wednesday. Elsewhere, the 2026 Major League Home Run Derby takes place tonight in Philadelphia as eight sluggers square off to swing for the fences beginning at 6 o'clock Saskatchewan time. The All-Star game proper between the American League and National League goes tomorrow night, also in Philadelphia. Winner of that game gives their league champion home field advantage for the World Series. The regular season resumes Thursday with only the Mets at Philadelphia, with all other teams returning to action Friday, including Toronto at home to the Shy Sox. To hockey, where the Rangers signed restricted free agent defenseman Braden Schneider to a one-year $5.5 million contract today. 6'3" right-shot defenseman from Prince Albert's coming off a two-year $4.4 million deal. As well, Buffalo signed restricted free agent forward Peyton Krebs to a four-year $18 million contract today that carries a cap hit of $4.5 million. The 25-year-old filed for arbitration earlier this month and had his hearing set for August 1st, the final day of hearings. Meantime, Dallas forward Jason Robertson headlines a list of restricted free agent players that are heading to arbitration, with proceedings reportedly set to begin next week. Robertson's hearing has been scheduled for July 25th, setting a deadline for the two sides to reach a deal on their own. In addition, Vigo Bjork is in the Winnipeg fold. The Jets announced the signing of the 8th overall pick at last month's NHL draft to a three-year entry-level deal. Plus, 100 matches have come and gone at the 2026 FIFA World Cup as the semifinal matchups have been set. France, Spain, England, and Argentina are the last four teams still standing at the tournament and will now set their sights on booking their spot in Sunday's final in New York. France will play Spain tomorrow in Dallas. England battles defending champion Argentina on Wednesday in Atlanta. That's CJWW Sports. I'm Les Lazaruk. My parting shot is next.
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10: Here's my Monday musings. Thanks to being ill on Thursday and Friday, the biggest news from the last 4 days, as far as I'm concerned, was the Atlanta Braves using the 26th pick in Saturday's Major League Baseball draft to select Carter Beck. He's an outfielder from Carnduff, Saskatchewan, who played the last 2 summers with the Saskatoon Berries of the Western Canadian Baseball League and the last 2 college seasons with the NCAA Division I Indiana State Sycamores. When I say 26th pick, that's the 26th overall choice, not the 26th round pick or Atlanta's 26th selection of the draft, but the 26th overall choice in the first round. Beck was the first Canadian taken this year, the earliest ever pick of a Saskatchewan player in MLB draft history, and the second earliest pick of an Indiana State player in draft history. It couldn't happen to a finer and more deserving young man. Congratulations, Carter Beck. Next comes last night's Saskatchewan Roughriders victory over the Bow Levi Mitchell-less Hamilton Tiger Cats. Not having their starting quarterback showed for the Ticats, although former Green and White Signal caller Jake Dolagala didn't get a lot of help from his receivers, what with 8 or 9 drop passes. Still, I can't help but think that Trey Ford is the better option at quarterback moving forward for Hamilton than Jake Dolagala, unless head coach Scott Milanovich is guilty of anti-Canadian quarterback syndrome, an ailment that has beset so many head coaches of American descent in the CFL over the years. As for the Riders, they look sharp. Too bad they go on a bye week now ahead of a home-and-home series with Edmonton, whom Saskatchewan is tied with atop the CFL's West Division. And how about FIFA's world rankings holding true going into the final week of the World Cup of Soccer in North America? The top 4 teams are all in the semifinals. Argentina, Spain, France, and England in that order. Imagine if England were to win for the first time since 1966. The celebration in Jolly Old would be similar to what could be expected if the Toronto Maple Leafs were ever to win the Stanley Cup again. Of course I brought a hockey reference into a soccer discussion. What else did you expect? That's my parting shot. I'm Les Lazaruk, and it turned out nice again.
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0: Yes, something else is Brock Phillips. Country 600, CJWW, Matt Bradley filling in for Jason Lee, who is filling in for Ben Brooks, because these days everybody's on holidays. Snowbirds coming to town tomorrow. I'm so looking forward to this. You know, if you need somebody to convince your boss you need to take a few minutes to go outside and see them, have them talk to me, okay? Because tomorrow, about 10:30, Snowbirds are going to be doing a flyover, their final one with the Jets over Saskatoon. And then they're going to be landing, going over to the Saskatoon Aviation Museum, hanging out for a little while. So last chance to get to see those Jets up close and personal. Of course, in a few years, going to have the very cool stunt prop planes as well. But anyways, tomorrow, and we'll give you more details as we go through the morning tomorrow as far as times and everything else. But one final time, we get to see those Jets flying. It's going to feel good.
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0: Cooper, then the Holler, Randy Travis, Country 600, CJ, WWS, Matt Bradley, and it's a new Music Monday, and I got a brand new one from James Barker Band. I got to admit, when I first heard it, okay, I got the song in, and I kind of have a James Barker Band sound in my head, kind of what I expect. And this one took me by surprise. I really like it. It's just, they changed it up a little bit. It's a neat song, and they hardly sing the title in the song either. Listen for the title. The song is called After Dark, New Music Monday. James Barker Band is coming up next.
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0: It is not called Carry Me Home. The song's actually called After Dark. It is a little bit of a different sound there for James Barker Band. Brand new for them on Country 600 CJWW on a new Music Monday. By the way, coming up after 6 o'clock, a brand new one from our good Saskatoon boy, Adam Johnson. Right now, though, it's time to head to Tinseltown. Your Hollywood Minute is brought to you by Heinrichs Jewelry.
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2: This is the Environment Canada weather forecast for Saskatoon and area. A few clouds tonight, 14. Tomorrow, a mix of sun and cloud with a risk of a thunderstorm in the morning. East wind 20 and a high of 26. Tomorrow night, cloudy, very slight chance of showers overnight, low of 17. On Wednesday, cloudy, 27 degrees. For Prince Albert and the northern grain belt, a few clouds tonight, 12. Mainly sunny tomorrow, 26. Mainly cloudy tomorrow night, 15. Then Wednesday, mix of sun and cloud, 28.
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